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0: in heels. 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He Mr. Get It Done. I'm Mrs. One of One. Fall in love every time we link. 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
1: Oh Lord.
0: Mind these girls can't keep it peace.
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0: I ain't stressing on you, you ain't stressing on me. 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
1: Never that.
0: You a dog, I'm a dog, we can keep it in the streets.
1: Kind.
0: I ain't in your business and you ain't in mine.
1: Still in mine.
0: Yeah, we both outside. That's

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13: Yeah.
14: Weather, what you know about that?
13: This is G100 weather.
12: It's definitely feeling like summertime, topping out in the upper 80s, but feeling even stickier thanks to that humidity, even with a mixture of sunshine and clouds. A 20% chance of an afternoon scattered shower or storm will be possible. With your certified most accurate forecast, I'm meteorologist Melissa Hall.
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0: It's Dee Dee in the morning on G100. And it's time to get the girls together. 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
13: Yeah.
14: Weather, what you know about that?
13: This is G100 weather.
15: We'll see partly cloudy skies this evening with a stray shower or thunderstorm possible late tonight. Tuesday will feature variable clouds and breezy conditions with highs only reaching the low to mid 80s and a slight chance for a stray shower or thunderstorm in the afternoon. With your certified most accurate forecast, I'm Storm Tracker 22 meteorologist Austin Green.
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13: We'll see partly cloudy skies this evening with a stray shower or thunderstorm possible late tonight. Tuesday will feature variable clouds and breezy conditions with highs only reaching the low to mid 80s and a slight chance for a stray shower or thunderstorm in the afternoon. With your certified most accurate forecast, I'm Storm Tracker 22 meteorologist Austin Green.
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1: 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Another banger. Another one. On G100.

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13: This is G100 weather.
14: We'll see partly cloudy skies this evening with a stray shower or thunderstorm possible late tonight. Tuesday will feature variable clouds and breezy conditions with highs only reaching the low to mid 80s and a slight chance for a stray shower or thunderstorm in the afternoon. With your certified most accurate forecast, I'm Storm Tracker 22 meteorologist Austin Green.
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0: you deserve a Saturday that's all about you. And I've got it all planned for you. It's Dee Dee in the morning on G100. 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

0: And, well, how's everyone? Welcome to the show. Well, it is Tuesday. It is June 2nd. J. Cruz is here. Also, Trey G and comedian J.J. Williamson. And we're going to get right into everything that you need to know this morning and all that other kind of stuff. Number one, it is National Bubba Day.
1: Bubba?
2: The name Bubba.
0: The name Bubba. Shouts out to my husband. They call him Bubba, his family.
3: No, they don't call him.
0: Yeah, they do. Yeah, they do. His sister and everything, she'll call him Bubba.
1: Mm-hmm. Bubba!
4: I like that.
0: I don't know where they... I think it was because she was the baby sister and she couldn't say his name, so she would call him Bubba and they call him that.
1: She couldn't say Chris?
0: Yeah.
4: What?
1: Your words be tricky, boy. Yeah. Words be tricky.
0: I don't know. Getcha. They just came up with Bubba. That's all.
1: Chris is going to get me too next time she see me because I done met her before.
0: Oh, yeah.
1: Very lovely woman.
3: Hey, Bub.
1: Yeah, she going to get on my tail, though.
0: Yes, she will. Here we go. It is National I Love My Dentist Day.
3: I love my dentist.
0: I love mine.
1: Shout out my dentist.
0: Mm-hmm. Yep. National Leave the Office Earlier Today
4: Day. All right.
0: A lot of people do
3: that.
0: Day.
3: A lot of people do that.
1: I don't want to, but I mean, I got to do what the day says.
0: This thing, if I finish all my work, can I leave when I'm done?
1: Facts.
0: Like, why else do I got to stay there? If I do everything I was supposed to do and I did it before anything else, before we clock out, shouldn't I be able to leave?
1: Anything else, I feel like you being disruptive.
0: Right.
1: You know what I'm saying? So just go.
0: I want
3: to
0: leave.
3: But one of your boss or your supervisor needs you to revise it or help another person out or something.
0: I did the job that you asked me to do. If you didn't like what I did today, we can fix it tomorrow.
1: Yeah, you can take it up with my big boss, God.
0: There it is.
1: You can take it up with him.
0: It's National Rotisserie Chicken Day.
1: Love it.
3: I love it.
0: Yeah, do y'all remember, too. Can I tell you, is there any more left? Remember the Boston markets? Are there any more left around in the country?
5: I got one in my neighborhood.
0: Do you?
3: Boston market?
0: Most of them are started closing.
5: So one year, it was Thanksgiving, and Amanda Panda didn't feel like cooking, and we went to Boston Market and bought like their Thanksgiving meal thing.
3: Wow.
5: Deal. It was good too.
0: But at one point, they were like all over the place.
3: Big dog.
0: And then now I think they closed up a lot of them.
1: They did.
0: I heard it was a lot of mismanagement for that.
1: Yeah, I read that. Yeah. I read that somewhere.
3: Yeah. And then Honey Baked Ham came in because, they got size and stuff.
0: They do.
1: Yeah, so, now they starting to put lemon pepper on their rotisserie chicken too.
0: Are they?
1: Oh my God.
3: Oh, they're trying to bring it back.
1: Tricking it out. Yeah.
0: Oh. Yeah. Okay.
1: Yeah. Like that.
0: Y'all think that you think there's that many chickens though in America or in the world? We sure got a lot of chickens.
5: That is an intriguing question.
1: It is very interesting. Chicken and eggs.
0: Yeah.
5: How many?
0: Damn. All right, let's get into our birthdays. Let's celebrate. Here we go. Someone is we eating lab grown chicken, I think.
1: Got it. Gotta be.
3: Look, I was at a stoplight one time, and man, I saw the truck and had a whole bunch of them. Well, two of them looked at me like, man, get me up out of here.
0: Hey, and if I was in the crowd, I'd be like, he the last one you need to hook up with.
1: Right.
0: He gonna fry your feet, everything.
3: Yeah, I'm fry all of you. With the feathers.
1: Oh, no.
0: Here's the birthday. Happy birthday goes out to the movie actor Justin Long is celebrating a birthday.
3: Oh, yeah.
0: Actor Wayne Brady celebrating a birthday.
3: Mm-hmm.
0: The actor Dennis Haysbert is celebrating a birthday.
3: Okay.
0: Is he the one who does the Allstate commercial, I think? I think he is.
1: That's Allstate.
0: And then TV host Andy Cohen is celebrating
3: Andy Cohen. Mm-hmm. I ain't mad at
0: that. All right, we kick our show off with early morning memes. Let's go, y'all. Here we go. Mine just says this. You ever lost your mom's house key? You ever do that? She act like the whole city got her address now. You ever notice that?
1: Facts.
0: Every time you lose it, she act like, oh, my God.
1: Right. Like somebody going to be like, oh, house key. I know exactly where this belongs. Like, come on.
5: All right, y'all. If you a dad, I'm a dad. I got a dad joke.
1: It's time.
5: Free to use
1: it. Let's go, crew.
5: All right. All right. So my son told me, Dad, embrace your mistakes. So I looked at him. And gave him a big old hood.
3: That was a good one. That was a good one.
1: I like that.
3: That was a damn good one.
5: Take that.
0: My
5: take
0: mom
5: that.
0: Would have to do like five hugs.
3: Yeah.
0: No, that's what she told us when we were kids. She lined us all up and said, you're all mistakes.
3: Yeah.
5: But I love all y'all.
0: All five of us were mistakes.
3: But guess what? She still hug y'all today.
1: All right, I got one. Mine is simple. It says, now watch. Tomorrow going to be July 4th.
0: Yep.
3: Wait,
5: hold on, let me check.
3: It's
1: time
3: going
1: by fans, boy.
0: It's hell.
3: Now watch. All right, here we go. She
0: mm-hmm.
3: she got eczema talking about kiss me on my neck. I'm sorry, baby, I don't eat pork skins.
5: That's mean as hell. Eczema is a serious issue for people.
3: Well, I don't eat pork skins. Just let you know.
1: No,
5: I love pork skins.
0: I didn't mean to laugh. That's not right. I have dry skin myself. Okay.
1: Ow.
0: Okay, Okay.
3: You that's got how we, eczema.
0: That's how we kick the show off with early morning memes. Coming up this morning, we're going to tap in with psychic Kim Allen, plus Jay Cruz is cruising the streets. We're going to see what he's talking about. We got money with the $1,000 mini game. It is Tuesday, June 2nd. All right, it's Didi in the morning.
3: Hey.
2: You work hard. Now, it's time to play harder.

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0: The weekend was full of a lot of stuff. We had the, the 50 Cent Baby Mama video drop with Diddy.
1: Yeah.
0: Right?
1: Yeah.
0: Your president, we found out, they said, just overnight or something like this over the weekend, within 7 hours, he posted 50 times.
1: Oh, God. And he insulted Democrats by calling them Democrats.
0: Yeah.
1: Oh, damn.
0: Let me see. We found out that a bunch of celebrities, they had to almost cancel. They were canceling that concert because all of the celebs said, we ain't performing for him.
1: Facts.
0: And then Jay-Z did what he did. Let's go.
1: Ay, Dios mío.
0: Let's go.
1: Yeah, so this was probably the highlight of my weekend because my timeline has been filled with nothing but Hove at this point. Jay-Z performed at the Roots Picnic over the weekend, right?
2: Yeah. Mm-hmm.
1: This is a very big deal in Philly. They have it every year. Jay-Z and Erykah Badu headline the Roots Picnic. Well, Jay-Z kind of stole the show with his performance. There was a part where he freestyled over the weekend. He freestyled a portion of his performance. In the freestyle, he takes shots at a lot of people in the industry, including Dame Dash. Check this first one out, where he talks about Dame Dash's teeth falling out of his mouth.
3: Public enemy number one, I've been ranked. The rock's not crumbling. The leprechauns have magically run out of pranks. Your son on a federal jail line mumbling something about having too much in his drink. You know how dumb that is? Another one fumbled his, wonder how I get the blame. His teeth is tumbling out their mouth and somehow I'm the one who done it. It's a murder mystery, gang.
2: That
1: was tough.
0: You know, wait.
1: That was tough.
0: Because it is true. Because Dame Dash tries to blame him for this and that and this and that. But he's like, okay, I mean, you fumbled this whole situation.
1: Even breaking up with his woman, Dame Dash, I tried to blame Jay-Z for that part of it. You know what I'm saying? Not only did he take shots at his former label mate, Dame Dash, but he also took shots at Nicki Minaj. You know, Nicki has been very critical of Jay-Z on social media, in songs. Well, basically, he took shots at Kenneth Petty and Nicki Minaj in his freestyle.
4: That lady back on the stuff, she sound like she in love with him. Her kid can't even take their kids enough of them. A rapper can't be my eye. I got MAGA Republicans. Them shots came from the very top of the government. Good luck with them. I'm governed by God. You try to break the government. I pray for 40 days. My neck get flooded again. This get flooded again.
0: Right, come on, decipher that for us, too. Chase.
1: Okay, so look at JJ. I'm so lost. Shut up.
2: Hold on, he's going to break it down.
1: So basically, he's saying her Ken, which his name is Kenneth Petty. She's a Barbie. He's Ken.
0: I got it.
1: Her Ken can't even take, and then you heard him stumble a little bit, right? Well, he was kind of like pausing and making fun of the fact that Nicki Minaj stumbles a lot on stage.
0: Mm-hmm.
1: He also, in that stumble, said that Ken can't take the kids to the park.
0: Yep.
1: He also can't pick them up from school because he has some charges levied against him when he was a kid.
0: Thank you. Because at first when you were saying Ken, I thought he meant the next of Ken, K-I-N.
1: Right.
0: Now I get it.
1: Right.
0: Got it.
1: Right. No, he meant K-E-N.
0: Got it.
1: Yeah, Ken. Ken can't pick them kids up.
0: That was kind of hardcore right there. I like it.
1: He can't pick them up from school. Jay-Z, he definitely tapped into the darker side of Jay-Z on that freestyle.
0: Mm-hmm.
1: He also went in on Didi, one of your favorites, your personal favorites, Jaguar Wright.
0: Ooh.
1: Yeah, he also went in on Jaguar.
0: What did he say about Jaguar?
1: It was a little light bar. He actually talked about how they were introduced to one another.
4: Everybody think they're the ones insane. You're no maniac. Watch how saniac in my presence strength. That nut ass still stuttering. That chatty patty down on his luck again. Quest introducing me to Jaguar. I don't know why I still f*** with him.
1: Now, of course, you heard him say that nut dude's still stuttering. He was talking about Kanye West.
0: That's what I thought.
1: In that bar. He also was talking about Dame Dash in that bar as well. Chatty Patty.
0: Does Jay-Z have any friends left? Damn, he went for everybody.
1: Jay-Z,
0: well, I guess because everybody comes for him.
1: Facts. Yeah. Jay-Z even talked about Tory Lanez in one of the bars.
0: Oh, no, not Tory Lanez, too. I forgot about that.
1: He even talked about Tory Lanez in one of the bars.
2: Right.
1: Now, I think one of his biggest shots that he took throughout the whole freestyle, of course, had to be Drake.
0: Okay.
1: You know, Drake has a song on Iceman where he like the jig is up. You know, everybody sees who you are in real life. People were saying that Jay-Z was the person that he was taking shots at.
0: Mm-hmm.
1: But Jay-Z actually responded back on the Roots Picnic stage.
4: My net worth went up again. I got up 10. Wrong chart, champ. You got to look up again. Look up the Hove. I never looked up to them. Focus at your publishing gangster. Go talk tough to them. Don't talk success to me. Workers in perpetuity is how your contract is worded. Don't make me go, man.
2: Man.
0: He went higher on that one. Everybody was like, what?
1: Yeah, that was one of them, that was one of them Triconian bars.
0: Yeah.
1: The
0: yeah.
1: Tribe of Triconian. Smithsonian.
0: Yeah. Man, it went past us.
2: Yeah,
0: that went past a lot of people out there. And they also, all they heard was a big word and went, whoa!
1: Thanks. That was one of them lyrical miracle bars, wasn't it?
2: That boy introduced legislation.
0: Wow.
1: But if you know, you know type
0: yeah,
1: of deal.
0: Yeah,
1: so.
0: Okay.
1: He had to get that off his spirit, what it seemed like.
0: Yeah, he did.
1: Yeah. And I honestly, I do think that he took a page out of Drake's book with how he dissed everybody in the freestyle.
0: Yeah.
1: You know, Drake did that when he was battling Kendrick.
0: Yeah.
1: He dissed everybody.
2: And on a big stage, too, yeah.
0: Do you think he won with this, guys?
1: Won?
0: Won.
1: It's a war, not a battle now.
0: Okay.
1: it's a war, not a battle.
2: I'm enjoying
0: it's gonna
2: it,
0: though. It's going
1: to
0: keep going.
1: Oh, for sure.
0: What happens next? Drake's going to address it again?
1: I'm about
0: again?
1: To say, Drake too light-skinned and sensitive, not to say something bad.
0: You know what? Not light-skinned and sensitive.
5: That's the key word. Sensitive.
0: All right. We'll see what happens with this, everybody. We're watching. All right. Yeah. Thank you, Trey, for that. It's Didi in the morning.
6: Guess who's popping now?
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0: All right, good Monday morning to you. It was a lot has gone on over the weekend. And one of the things that went on over the weekend was a leaked sex tape of 50 Cent's baby mom's Daphne.
1: Daphne Joy.
0: Along with Diddy and some, is he a porn star? What is he?
1: An adult star by the name of Sly Diggler.
2: Sounds like a porn star.
0: A sex tape was released. Now, yeah. I didn't get a chance to see it. The only thing that I saw were people talking about it, right?
1: Yeah.
0: And I haven't seen the sex tape yet, but we do have a wonderful eyewitness in the room.
1: Pause.
0: He is the... Hold on. The eyewitness in the room who saw the video is the one who was the least... that I would have expected to see this kid. And I would have thought it was you, JJ. I would have thought it was you.
1: Uh-oh.
0: And I really would have thought it was Cruz after all four of his babies went to sleep that he would have been the one to see the sex tape.
3: Wait a minute, Panda.
0: It was not me. It wasn't me. My mama was in town all weekend, so it wasn't me. I was with my mama. It was one person.
1: I bet she saw it.
2: I bet she saw it.
0: There was one person in the room that actually saw that tape. That was Trey G.
1: Trey G. You know what? I'm not going to lie to you. I did think that more people in the room would have saw it. That's the reason why I came in talking about it.
0: Hold on a second. I want y'all to know that Trey said that he saw this video, and I heard that he's going to tell us all about it with 50 Cent's baby mama and Diddy. And Trey started covering himself up as he felt filthy.
1: Right.
0: Boy. Trey, you feel filthy when you saw it?
1: I felt dirty. I felt like I was on a little slip and slide watching that damn video.
2: Oh, wow. Not slippery.
1: Like a little grown-up slip and slide watching that damn video. Uh-huh. So, basically, what happens in the video, without giving out too much detail and being too graphic, right? They are in this room. It looks almost like a studio. Mm. You know what I'm saying? Mm. It looks almost like a studio because you see, like, a desk or a board in the background. Mm. And the adult star and Daphne Joy, they are the ones that are kind of interacting with each other. They are doing most of the action.
0: The sexual stuff.
1: If you're picking up what I'm putting down.
0: They're having sex.
1: Yes.
0: Okay.
1: They are getting very grown in the video. And then Diddy, he kind of is just in the background of the video. You see him at certain points walk by.
0: And they're all nude.
1: They all nude. I was just going to say, he ain't got no pants, no shirt on, none of them.
3: Everybody's nude.
1: Everybody. So you see Diddy kind of in the background walking past. He's like, you know, touching himself, doing things in the video, stimulating, you know, himself. But he's not actually like engaging with them.
0: Right. He's just watching.
1: He letting them do all the action.
0: Right.
1: Not only is he watching, he also is adjusting camera.
0: He's directing.
1: Oh my God.
3: He's Scorsese in the building.
1: He was definitely the producer of the situation, and you can tell.
0: Uh-huh.
1: Now, I did see a video as well over the weekend of Sly Diggler doing, I think, a sit down with Vlad TV, if I'm not mistaken.
0: Okay.
1: Where he basically was talking about how Diddy would always just kind of hover in the background and how he never really engaged. But he just kind of like directed as they did their thing.
0: Mm-hmm.
1: And this video definitely proves that.
0: Yeah. Okay.
1: It's got weird lighting. It's like red lighting and green lighting at different points.
0: Mm-hmm.
1: Regular lighting.
0: Yeah, he got different lighting and stuff for his sex scenes.
4: It was a production.
1: It was a production. Yes.
0: Okay.
1: And like I said, you can see him setting up the camera, moving cameras around. Now, Sly Diggler also said in the interview with Vlad that Diddy, basically, since he's not, how would you say, well endowed, that is why Sly Diggler was called off the bench in order to please Daphne Joy.
0: Off the bench!
1: Yeah, called off the bench in order to please Daphne Joy while Diddy kind of enjoyed the whole scene. Because Diddy is not, you know, he's not equipped enough to handle that type of pressure.
0: Okay.
3: Or compared to
0: He's not equipped enough to what?
1: Handle that type of pressure.
0: That was pressure for their girl?
1: It can't be.
0: Okay, go ahead. What's wrong?
4: So Diddy ain't got no Tonka truck.
1: Stop! Okay. Stop. We're not going to get into that.
4: Okay. I see what you're saying, though.
1: Stop.
2: I'm not even
1: Stop. Come on, he's in a Tonka truck.
0: Okay. Well, I know that, you know, 50 Cent had responded.
1: Oh, yeah.
0: 50 Cent was like, everybody's like, you talking about Daphne Joy is a victim. He said, my son, Sire, he put in bold letters, is the victim, basically.
1: Yeah. 50 went so far as to post a screenshot as well.
0: Diddy?
1: She said, free Diddy. He has gone through enough being born with no member.
0: Yeah, that was 12 hours. And then he just said, he talked about the court system. I thought that was interesting. He said, Sire is, can you imagine going to 8th grade to find out this is your mom? The court system in L.A. thinks it's fine.
1: Yeah.
0: And it's almost like he's ready. With that being said, he's going to challenge for custody, I can see. Yeah.
2: He's bringing up legal issues right there. He's making it more now.
1: Yeah. A lot of people was asking, too, was it actually Daphne Joy in the video? And you can tell it's her, bro. Like, I don't see what the debate is.
0: Who leaked the tape?
1: I have no clue. Who you think it was?
0: I don't want to say, but I know I would think that... the baby father.
1: Yeah. Say two quarters.
0: I can see it. I can see him doing
1: five
0: it.
1: Five dimes. Shut up.
0: And let me tell you why people are, no, but that's his baby mom's. Allegedly, the first baby mom said he tried to burn her or burned her house down. So.
1: Yeah. I've heard those rumors as well. Now,
0: and he hates Diddy.
1: Look, I only watched it for investigative purposes and also research purposes.
0: Wait, hold on a second, Trey. Somebody told me you knew what pillows they were using and everything in there. So
1: yeah,
0: what you
1: I done seen them at home.
0: Okay.
1: I done seen them at
0: all
1: home.
0: All right, listen.
1: Walmart.
0: Y'all, it's out.
4: Close the story account.
1: Shut up.
2: Darn.
0: Hey, it's out. And everybody, you'll be talking more about it all week long. Diddy and the sex tape with 50 Cent's baby moms. All right, y'all. It's Diddy in the morning.
5: Diddy in the Morning is coming up.
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0: 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Sponsored by Coke Boys Music.
1: All righty. Good morning. It's Dee Dee in the morning. We got to get right into our hot topics, y'all. I ain't got time to play.
2: Stop playing. We ain't got no time.
1: Jay-Z has just taken over the show this morning in a conversation about Jay-Z. He took over the weekend.
2: He sure did.
1: He took over the damn weekend. Let's get into our hot topics and find out what happened that some people were saying was wrong of Erykah Badu to do to Jay-Z. Here we go.
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1: Before we get to any of this, anybody see this about Donald Trump's name now is getting removed from the Kennedy Center?
5: On Friday, U.S. District Judge Christopher Cooper ordered officials at the Washington, D.C. Arts Institution to remove Donald Trump's name from the Kennedy Center within 2 weeks and temporarily halt plans to shut down the center for a massive renovation. This ruling is part of an ongoing legal battle over changes made at the Kennedy Center after Trump became chairman of the board in 2025 and then put his name on the building. Ex-board member Representative Joyce Beatty sued after claiming she wasn't allowed to voice her opposition during the board meeting. The judge also blocked plans to close the Kennedy Center for 2 years starting in July, a move that had already prompted the leadership to cancel performances and prepare for the shutdown. But for now, the show goes on just without Trump's name on it.
2: Yay!
1: Why has this man torn up America, y'all? No. You know what? Here's the question. The question isn't why has this man, why has America allowed him to tear up America?
6: I hope we learn something from this situation with Trump.
1: What you think?
6: Like, how not to allow somebody else to come in there and do the same kind of thing.
1: I'm sure after him, they're going to put a lot of different things I saw something, and they were like, if this right here, I mean, when you look at, they say, America today, and even when you look at the White House, they said they had this horrible stage in front of the White House that was torn up. They're just going through everything that is going on, and they said this is indicative of what he's done to the country.
2: And it's so part of course for him to be like, oh, well, you know, they were failing anyway, so I don't want my name associated, and I was going to bring it back, and I was going to make the Kennedy Center great again. Yeah. Mm-hmm. So the fact that they take my name off of it, I enjoy it. Now, shut up.
6: Yes. Right. That's a big child.
2: Shut up.
1: We're tired of it.
2: Like,
1: we're tired. That's all there is to it.
2: I'm so sick of this, man.
1: All right, let's talk about this. I think they said Tracy Morgan was
2: the story? Comedian Tracy Morgan, man. You know, they had the American Film Festival this past weekend, man. Yes. And my man, Tracy Morgan, he gave one of the GOATs their praise.
7: Without Eddie, there is no Axel Foley. There's no Reggie Hammond. There's no Hercules. None of that. Eddie Murphy changed the movie business and paved the way for an entire generation of actors. Eddie Murphy has made the world laugh. And right now, the world really, really, really, I mean, really needs that. I'm one of the lucky people who can honestly say Eddie Murphy is my friend. He's my OG. And I think he's my biological father.
2: Man, shout out to Tracy, man. And shout out to Eddie Murphy, man. You know what? Eddie, when it comes to being, having acting range and doing characters, he's the top tier to me.
1: He's the top tier, man,
2: when it comes to doing, you know, different characters and just acting, period, man. He's never really just got his flowers as far as winning an Oscar or awards and stuff like that, man. But to me, he's the GOAT when it comes to acting.
8: It's so crazy, too, how a lot of comedians kind of herald Eddie in that way.
2: Yeah,
8: you know what I'm saying?
2: Absolutely.
8: Like, everybody kind of has the same thought of mind when it comes to...
2: Yeah, man, I think he put the blueprint when it comes to acting, man, as far as being a comedian, man. Just showing the range is versatility when it comes to, you know... And when it comes to improv, on these movies, oh my God. You can just see so many actors that's in a movie with them just laugh doing the movie. You be in the movie watching this movie, man, you see somebody just really smiling because he goes off the dome. So dope, man. So
8: it's wild to see legends honor a legend.
2: Yeah,
8: like
2: absolutely.
1: Crazy. Speaking of legends, let's talk about it. Rolling Loud, they said, tell me about this.
8: Yeah, so Rolling Loud went down. Well, no, not Rolling Loud. It was the Roots Picnic.
1: I'm sorry.
8: Yeah.
2: The Roots Picnic. Okay, the Roots Picnic
8: went down over the weekend, and a lot of people are talking about it. Of course, Jay-Z is all of the buzz from the Roots Picnic. He overshadowed damn near probably everybody else's performance at that thing. You know, Erykah Badu also co-headlined with Jay-Z over the weekend as well. She has been catching a little bit of flack on social media because she was seen filming Beyonce and the kids leaving Rolling Loud. And people were asking, why the hell are you filming them? That should be like a security issue almost.
1: Okay.
8: As prestigious as we hold told Beyonce, I guess.
1: Yeah.
8: A lot of people were saying that she shouldn't have been filming them getting into the car.
1: What did y'all think of it?
6: I think that Beyonce is such a so big that even big celebs, like when they see her, they don't know how to act.
1: Right. Maybe well, that's what it is.
8: But there's also been a little bit of storied history between Beyonce and Erykah Badu. And people are saying that, they kind of had like a little bit of a beef. Back in the day, because who said Beyonce, Erykah Badu, say copied one of her looks for her video or something like that. Mm-hmm. So a lot of people were saying she might have did it out of spite.
1: Damn.
8: Yep.
1: All right. Hey, listen, there you go. Those are hot topics. Coming up, we're going to play our $1,000 minute game next. It's Dee Dee in the morning.
4: We just did a major upgrade.

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0: Didi in the morning on this Tuesday. I think I see him. I was looking for one person, and I see him. Good morning, Trey. We going to get along today?
1: I hope so.
0: Me too.
1: I fully intend to get along with you too. Every day I walk in here.
0: Okay.
1: Every day.
2: I do. Trey really do be putting the effort in, but sometimes he just got to let go.
0: and when he let go, bye.
1: Boy.
0: Trey G is here to tell us what's trending with Trey. What you got?
1: Hey, so I'm hearing that one of our African-American staples might cost you a little bit more when you walk into a restaurant nowadays.
0: What, some bergamot grease?
1: What?
0: Sulfur 8, bergamot grease.
1: No. Chicken and waffles. Oh.
0: Hold on a second. JJ know about that bergamot?
2: Man, golly.
0: Lord have mercy. Gotta get that scalp grease.
1: Okay,
0: what you got?
1: No,
0: what
1: is it? So Atlanta restaurant owners say that they are adding a mandatory 20% tip ahead of the World Cup being in that city, because other cultures outside the U.S. tend not to tip well.
0: Oh, wow.
1: Is what they saying. So Atlanta is saying we're going to add an extra 20% just in case y'all don't want to leave a tip. You're going to automatically leave one anyway.
3: Wow. Might as well.
1: So chicken and waffles going to cost you a little more.
0: Okay.
1: Shouts out ATL.
0: Thank you. Shouts out. All right, listen, coming up, we got the 5 things you need to know to start your day. Next, it's Didi in the morning.

0: Rouge.
1: Good morning. It's Dee Dee in the morning, and welcome to the show. It is Tuesday.
2: Hey.
1: All right. There is comedian J.J. Williamson. Trey G's here, and there is J. Cruz.
0: Hey.
1: Let's get right to the five things you need to know to start your day.
3: The five things you need to know right now on Dee Dee in the
1: morning. Why didn't nobody tell me this? For all the fellas listening right now, ladies, you're going to be mad, but fellas, you're going to be happy. Anybody hear what Apple is working on?
2: What's that?
1: Apple is working on an iPhone. Anti-snatching feature.
2: Oh, awesome.
1: That would automatically lock the phone if it detects it was grabbed from your hand. So if you laying in bed or something, you out with your man, your woman, y'all all out, and a man, ladies, is trying to get on his phone to do something, you snatch it out of his hand, it's going to lock.
4: I feel like a man came up with this.
1: Yeah. It's going to lock.
4: But this is genius.
1: Yeah, they said that phone will lock the moment it is snatched.
2: Yeah.
1: So don't try to snatch a phone out of nobody's hand.
4: You can't take it calmly.
2: Yeah. iPhone might be turning over a new leaf because they normally be the snitching. They be the snitching network.
4: They're trying to help you cheat now.
1: There it is. Thank you, iPhone.
0: It must be crazy.
5: Well, ladies and gentlemen, we all know that NBA Finals coming up real soon. It looks like I'm probably going to never attend the NBA Finals.
1: You saw the prices.
5: Oh, my good goobly goo. I do mean goobly goo.
1: I ain't heard that term in a long time.
5: Goobly goo.
1: Uh-huh.
5: Yeah. That means I ain't going to be able to make it, man. These tickets are outrageous, man. All the way up into the nosebleed. It's at least $1,300. Way up there. Now, there's somebody that's willing to give their tickets away for just one game. Hear me out. One game, not the series. One game. They're offering $500,000,
1: man. For one ticket?
5: Just one damn ticket to sit there for one of the games. Not the whole series, but one game. It's front row, but God.
1: Now, you know what I did hear? I heard that tickets are on average, tickets are about $1,900 to go to the game if you're in San Antonio.
5: Yes.
1: But New York, they said it's $4,000.
5: And that's crazy. Mm-hmm. And that's not even a great seat.
1: Mm-hmm.
5: So, I just hope NBC and ABC, ABC has the game. I hope it don't buffer because I'm sure it'll be at home.
1: Yeah, but if you do want to go and you have the money, it's better to go in San Antonio. It's a little cheaper to see.
5: Same
1: folks.
5: Man, that's same folks.
4: Same group of guys.
1: Right, it's the same group of guys.
5: Same
1: team.
5: It's just
1: cheaper in San Antonio.
5: It's cheaper in San Antonio. Absolutely.
4: All right, so let's talk about it. So the Census Bureau is projecting for the first time ever, the United States is on track to become a majority non-white nation, first time in history, by 2050, driven by immigration, higher birth rates among Hispanic and Asian American populations, and the decline in non-Hispanic white Americans.
1: Hey, guess what? That's the reason why they say your president right now is doing what he's doing. That's what they're afraid of the fact that America will be...
4: White people just got to start with babies. Go have babies.
1: Well, they are, but they're having them with black men, Hispanic men. That's what they were saying.
4: That's what it is.
1: You guys ever heard that? There was a book or something. It was called The Browning of America.
4: Yeah, I love when they say, you ever seen what an American will look like by 2050? They're like this light-skinned person.
1: And that is what they're supposed to be afraid of. A lot of folks, and they say even MAGA, allegedly. I don't know. But anyway, let's move on.
2: Something else people are afraid of is a sex tape of them coming out.
1: You know,
2: Daphne Joy and Diddy and Sly Diggler actually had this happen to them here recently. Over the weekend, actually. Daphne Joy, of course, is the baby mama of 50 Cent and the ex of 50 Cent. She was seen on the sex tape. I'm having intercourse with Sly Diggler, and Diddy was in the background watching and filming. She actually has now put out a statement, Daphne Joy did. She said, everybody plays the fool sometimes, and I have been the biggest fool. I just wanted my man at the time to be happy and satisfied. I wanted to fulfill all of his desires. Even if it meant breaking my own boundaries, I deeply loved him and believed he loved me too. Now, it is a really long statement, and she pretty much is talking about how she wasn't in her right mind during the statement, and she didn't know that she was being filmed. It was a lot of stuff. Well, she didn't consent to being filmed.
5: Damn.
2: She didn't consent is what she said.
1: Didn't you say he was adjusting the camera and moving it?
2: I ain't gonna lie to you. In the video, she might as well have looked at the camera and said, hey, y'all. She might as well.
1: How I look.
5: She might as well just say, hey, get my best side now.
1: Right.
5: Come on now.
1: But now it's, I didn't know. I was in love. I'm apologizing. Okay.
2: Be mindful, fellas. Be mindful.
1: Apologize to that child. Like 50 said, gotta go to school.
2: Yeah.
1: And everybody gonna be like, your mama in the tape. We saw it. My daddy saw it.
2: That part
4: crazy.
2: My daddy saw it.
1: My daddy was watching it. All right.
5: Gosh.
1: All right. Again. Hey, listen, those are your five. We need somebody to play our $1,000 minute game. You answer 10 questions correctly. Win the cash this morning at 833. Talk to Didi.
5: That's 833-825-5233.
1: It's Didi in the morning.
0: I want to holler at you, Mike.
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10: Pretty good ride to get you started through town this morning. Going to be keeping an eye over there on Augusta Road southbound. Right now, pretty wide open there. Getting past Market Boulevard down towards I-95. Though we can't expect to see some delays arising throughout the morning. And then also keeping an eye over towards I-16. Right now, pretty wide open, getting past I-95. Delays possible there getting towards Dean Forest Road and Chatham Parkway, exit 162 throughout the morning. Another traffic update in minutes. I'm Zach Grizzle.
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0: 9 brown eyes.
1: Good morning. It's Dee Dee in the morning. All right, we're all here. There is Jay Cruz and Trey G and comedian JJ Williamson. We got cash. We're about to get this away in our $1,000 minute game.
2: Come on.
1: But according to this, they talk about the hamburger. When do you guys think the hamburger was invented? What year?
3: 1913.
1: All right. What do you say, Trey?
4: 1923.
1: What about you?
2: 1899.
1: Damn.
3: Ooh.
1: In 1899. Somebody in 1800 said, you know what, I'd like? What? A hamburger.
2: Right.
3: Let me slam this patty together.

0: together.
1: Yeah, somebody saw him doing it. He was like, what you chewing?
2: Shut up.
1: Hamburger.
3: Trey was close enough. They claimed that it was made, it was invented in 1926. The cheeseburger was invented in 1926.
1: 1926.
3: At a restaurant called Right Spot, they said, in Pasadena, California.
0: Oh, it was in Cali?
4: Huh. Yeah.
2: Now, is there a difference between a cheeseburger and a hamburger?
3: A regular hamburger? I don't know. They just said the cheeseburger was invented in 1926.
2: Got the cheese. I know that was nasty. I know there was no seasoning on that hamburger.
1: Nah.
3: Guess what?
1: It was new.
3: Hold on a second. There's still some people in 2026 who won't put no seasoning on their burgers.
2: You know what I like, though? I like a good little smash burger.
3: Which, by the way, let me tell you, I was in the store the other day, and me and my brother, the other day we were at the store, and we were getting ready to have a barbecue, and a guy comes up to me and my brother, and he's like, I've never made hamburgers before on the grill or anything. Uh-huh. What kind of onion should I buy for it to put in my hamburger meat? And we were like, well, you do Lipton onion soup.
1: I did that this weekend. We grilled hamburgers this weekend.
0: What?
3: Yeah, Lipton onion soup. So to put it in your burger and then you put it on the grill.
2: Oh, I didn't know that.
1: Yeah. Mm-hmm.
2: Interesting.
3: Somebody else put dried ranch dressing in it. So again, Lipton onion is the dry packet.
1: Right.
3: But you do the dry packet of ranch too, I heard is good.
4: So you just put the seasoning in there, whatever.
3: And you
4: that
3: mix it in your ground beef and you make you a burger.
0: Huh.
3: Mm, okay. Trey gonna try that. Look at Trey.
2: I'm writing this recipe down.
1: Oh. It's delicious.
2: For real.
1: And look here, put them buns on the grill for a couple of seconds too.
2: Yeah.
3: Put some butter on them first, though. You put some butter on them.
1: Oh, yeah, you gotta put butter on them first.
2: Butter them buns.
1: Boy.
2: Butter them buns.
3: All right, listen.

0: This is Andre. Hey, Dre.
1: Good morning.
0: Good morning.
2: Good morning.
1: Hey, good morning.
0: Good morning.
2: Dre, how you doing this morning, my brother?
1: Doing great. I'm on my way to work. How are y'all doing?
2: We're doing good. Tell me what you did this week.
1: I had a big softball tournament up in Oklahoma.
0: Oh, you went to a, okay.
3: A softball. Did you play, coach? What happened?
1: I play. 40 and over.
3: Oh, nice. How'd you do?
1: Let's not talk about that one.
0: Okay.
1: We ain't do too great.
0: Oh, okay. Andre, do you have kids?
1: No kids.
0: Oh, that's why you get to have extra fun.
3: Yeah,
0: and
3: like
0: play
3: go
0: softball
3: to softball
4: games and stuff like that.
0: Yeah. How old are you, Andre?
1: I'm 46.
5: 46. That's one unicorns.
0: Now you really are.
5: Yeah.
0: No kids. Unicorn with no kids.
3: And play softball.
0: Andre, do you not want kids?
5: Right.
0: You're not married or anything? You not want them?
1: I did when I was younger. Now I think I'm too old. I don't want to be that old parent, you know? 60 years old running after a 15-year-old.
2: Yeah, you ain't lying.
5: I feel it.
2: Yeah.
5: I feel it.
2: Tell the truth, them knees popping nine.
5: So.
0: Let's get into the game. Spin the wheel.
6: DJ Cruz, JJ from the SIP.
7: Trey G.
6: J. Cruz.
2: No bonus.
0: Yeah.
2: No bonus.
0: They feel like you ain't got no kids. You don't need no bonus.
2: You don't need no bonus.
3: You got enough extra. Extra time. Extra. All that.
0: All right.
3: All right, so listen, my brother, here we go. I'm going to read you a question. If you don't know the answer, just say pass, because you got to save time. You only got a minute, and I'll come back to it if you got it incorrectly. All right, I'll give it to you again, and you can try again. So just think fast and keep it moving. You ready?
1: Sounds good. Let's go.
3: All right, here we go. Would you rather go on vacation alone or with a group?
1: A group.
3: Hurry up. Where would you go on your dream vacation?
1: Pacific Asia.
3: Okay.
1: Vietnam.
3: Questlove is a member of which band?
1: The Roots.
2: Dang.
3: Which 90s sitcom is getting a sequel on Netflix?
1: Pass.
3: The World Cup is centered around what sport?
1: Soccer.
2: Dang.
3: How old is singer Jennifer Hudson?
1: 31, 32, 33, 34, 35.
3: What was the third question I asked you?
2: Number three.
1: Number three, FIFA?
3: Which HBCU did J.J. Williamson go to, graduate from? What does TSA stand for?
1: Which one? I'm sorry, repeat that.
3: TSA. What's that stand for?
1: TSA. TSA. Pass.
3: Spell the word resuscitation.
0: Damn. Dre, 4 out of 10. 4 out of 10.
3: Ouch.
0: What you missed was this one. Which 90s sitcom is getting a sequel on Netflix? Different World.
2: It's a different world.
0: I mean, that's hard to... Yeah. Okay. How old is singer Jennifer Hudson? She's 44. What was the third question that J. Cruz asked? It was Questlove is a member of which band?
2: Yep.
0: Which HBCU did J.J. Williamson graduate from? Alcorn State University.
2: Come on now.
0: What does TSA stand for? Transportation Security Administration. And then did you guys get to resuscitation?
3: Kind of, not really. Not really. I got to squeeze it in there.
0: All right. It looks like you got 4 out of 10. You're going to get $10 every correct answer. We added up as $40. But guess what? Can't do that. Nobody leaves our show with less than $50 coming to you, sir.
2: All right. Come on,
0: Dre. Should do me a favor. Tell everybody the show that gave you a shot at $1,000.
1: DD in the morning.
8: Yo, this song?
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0: Here's another Mad Minute prank call.
1: Hello.
0: On Didi in the Morning.
2: So Erica hit us up and she said she was going to make her boyfriend mad. Erica, what you going to tell your man?
3: I'm going to tell him that I was smoking a black in his car and I wasn't paying attention and crashed it.
2: Okay, let's call Eric.
4: Hello?
3: Eric.
4: Huh?
3: Hey, what you doing?
4: Eric?
3: Yes, it's Erica.
4: What's up?
3: Okay, well, I was on my way to the store this morning and I didn't see this car in front of me and I was trying to light my black at the same time and I hit the back.
4: Whoa, hold the up. You driving the car and you went to the store and you was lighting a black in the car?
3: Yeah.
4: I thought we said we weren't going to smoke in the car, Erica.
3: You more concerned about me smoking a black in the car than me crashing?
4: Okay, all right. Finish the story.
3: No, I'm done. Eric, I crashed the car.
4: What the f***? What do you mean you crashed the car? How the f*** you crashed the car?
3: I wasn't paying attention. It was a car in front of me.
4: What the f***? Erica, please tell me you playing with me right now.
3: I'm not playing.
4: What the f***, Erica? Why the hell would you... First you were smoking in the car, then you crashed the f***ing car. How bad is it?
3: I think you can fix it. It's just the door. It won't close.
4: What the f*** you mean I can fix it? I ain't no f***ing car repair, dude. What the f***?
3: It can't get fixed, Eric.
4: With whose money, Erica?
3: Okay.
2: Hey, Eric, how you doing?
4: Not good. What's up?
2: I got to tell you right now, this right here is the Mad Minute!
4: That's what's up. Erica, you with me?
2: Yeah, it's a joke. Yeah. It's a joke.
3: I'm finna get in so much trouble.
2: Eric, what kind of car is it that you guys have that you're so concerned about? What kind of car is it?
4: 2008 Mitsubishi Galant.
2: Y'all give it up for Erica and her man, Eric!
0: Get in on the fun and prank call someone you know. 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
5: 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More of Didi in the Morning is coming up.
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5: 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Savannah's

0: Hey, good morning. It's Dee Dee in the morning. All right, let me tell y'all something right now. There is Jay Cruz, also Trey G, and comedian J.J. Williamson. Got to get into these hot topics, y'all. Of course, everybody is talking about Jay-Z getting up on stage at the Big Roots Picnic in Philadelphia. Everybody's talking about it now because of what he had to say. We got to let you hear it. Here we go.
1: If you're talking about it, Dee Dee's talking about it. Hot topics on Dee Dee in the morning.
0: First, we got to talk about this. You all saw this. NAACP panelist was met with boos while speaking about unity. Take a listen.
2: What we can have is that solidarity, because our cause is our cause. So we all know that we want to be able to eat. You know, we should all be able to eat, to flourish, to be able to be happy in this city. And so whatever that looks like to you is what needs to be communicated to the powers that be.
3: Solidarity with whom? Could you describe who you need to be in solidarity with? I'm confused.
2: For me, that's black and brown people throughout the city.
0: He started booing with the black and brown, huh? Yeah.
4: What we cannot do is have that kind of division. We cannot have that kind of division.
0: Well, can we not have that when it's time to vote, though? When it's time to look at the issues that affect all of us, can we look at that part, please?
4: Sure, 100%.
0: Because I think that I agree with you. We all need to come together, because we have to understand, just because it doesn't happen in your community doesn't mean it's coming.
4: Right. Right.
0: Doesn't mean that it's not. You get what I'm saying? Like, we got to care about everybody instead of just our own. So I would say that, the unity needs to come together. Yeah. But also when it comes to voting and certain things.
4: I think on both sides, we have to be more considerate, and we have to really, like, try.
0: Okay.
4: We have to really try on both sides.
0: Let's move on and talk about academics, y'all.
5: So academics out here talking, you know, he's got to do what he got to do. 50 Cent can't make jokes about Diddy and this sex tape. That's his stance, and he's standing on it.
6: Yo, Fifth, I love you, brother, but you can't joke about a man having a small dick if he had yo bitch bent up like a pretzel and had whatever he wanted in yo bitch. And I know you're going to say that's not your girl, but that's your baby mom's. I promise you, like, with all due respect, I love 50. 50, don't get mad at me. You know, we're on the same team all the time. But listen, Fifth, I guarantee Diddy was having your girl do shit that you never thought she would even ever do. He was embarrassed to even be like, you can't talk. You can't clown. Sorry. When she walking like this in the kitchen and she limping because you get Sly Diggler who just hit her with the 15-inch python. That's y'all son. Y'all son is looking at it like, mommy, you good, mommy?
0: Wow.
4: Yay. They say academics is the most consistent ish talker of generation.
0: And he is, but I... Oh, I didn't know that.
4: Which part?
0: Diggler.
4: Which part
0: Sly
4: about
0: Diggler?
4: Which part about him?
0: What he just said, I had no idea.
4: We'll see how far I can push this.
0: Ouch.
5: Not ouch.
0: Okay, move on.
4: Ouch.
0: And you know what?
4: Why are you hurting?
0: 50, Fifty. Oh, yeah, somebody said, they're going to beef forever. 50 Cent and Diddy will beef forever.
4: Yeah, I think you said it earlier when we were talking about this a little bit. You were saying how these rappers nowadays, they are going after, like, these other rappers' baby mamas. It's kind of like a jug to them.
0: Yeah, it's a part of the beef that they have, I heard.
4: Right.
0: They will do all kinds of things. The beef doesn't just stay on record and everything, right?
4: Right.
0: They say it goes other places. I see where.
4: Yeah.
0: They mess with each other's girls and mamas.
4: After watching that video, I ain't going to lie, Diddy took it far.
0: They're gonna be forever.
4: All right,
0: let's talk about Jay-Z.
4: Yep. So Jay-Z caused quite a stir at the Roots Picnic over the weekend. He basically was taking shots at a lot of different rappers, a lot of different artists. He took shots at Dame Dash, Nicki Minaj, Tony Busby caught a couple slugs over the weekend.
5: He did.
4: The biggest rapper though, I think they caught a bar was the homie Drake.
7: My net worth went up again. Got up 10. Wrong chart, champ. You gotta look up again. Look up the home. I never looked up to them. Got your publishing gangster. Go talk tough to them. Don't talk success to me. This is workers. In perpetuity is how your contract is worded. Don't make me go fuck, man.
4: Of course, Drake had a bar on his new album where he was like, the jig is up, and everybody said he was taking shots at Jay-Z, Jigga Man, whatever you want to say. And so he got on the Root stage and did that.
0: All right, so what have some of the other folks been saying in the industry? Anybody say anything about it?
4: I did see Bobby Shmurda say, bro, 56, and he's sitting there talking like this. Now he wants to be an activist. He's having an identity crisis. I saw Papoose actually have some good words to say about Jay-Z. He was pretty much saying that Brooklyn is back, man.
0: Right.
4: Like, Hov is spinning like this, the game is in a good place.
0: Right. And so, then Dame Dash had something to say.
4: Dame Dash called him Goofy. Yeah. He had an AI image of Goofy with an afro and some shades on.
0: Because Jay-Z debuted a nice afro. I liked his hair. I like it better than them dookie braids or whatever the hell he had.
4: They were wicks.
0: Wicks, whatever they were.
4: Cut it out.
0: Whatever they were, I didn't like them.
8: I'm just glad they loose now.
0: Me too. Right. Me too.
8: Glad they loose now.
0: You let that hair loose. It was not a good complimentary look for him to me.
4: Okay.
0: It wasn't, but not, you know.
9: Fro is hard, though. All I like the fro.
4: We got to talk more about the disses later.
0: Oh, yeah,
4: though.
0: We do. All gotcha. Right, coming up later, everybody, we're going to tap in with one of the most iconic voices in music, Jennifer Hudson, on the way. It's Dee Dee in the morning.
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12: A decent ride through town this morning. A little bit of congestion going through Port Wentworth on Augusta Road southbound. Slowing down there, getting past Old Augusta Road down towards I-95. A little bit of congestion there, but picking up, getting past the interstate, heading south into the Port Wentworth area. Also keeping eyes now over towards Pritchardville, South Carolina. Highway 46 eastbound, a little bit of congestion there at times, getting towards Oakety Highway. Another traffic update in minutes. I'm Zach Grizzle.
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6: We're starting our Tuesday off with temperatures in the upper 60s to low 70s across the area. A chance of rain does come into play this afternoon, and temperature is going to be a little bit cooler. Daytime highs topping out in the mid-80s. With your certified most accurate forecast, I'm meteorologist Melissa Hall.
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0: All right, listen, it's Dee Dee in the morning looking for Trey G right now to find out what's trending.
1: Hey, so Kool-Aid pickles is all the trend on social media right now, but health experts are warning that viral Kool-Aid pickles are super unhealthy. So basically what happens is you take a jar of pineapples and you pour like a Kool-Aid packet into it. It's supposed to make it really sweet or it's supposed to make it taste like cherry, whatever the Kool-Aid flavor it is. Yeah. And a lot of people on social media are trying this. They say if you do try it, it has as much sugar in it as about 20 to 35 Krispy Kreme donuts.
0: Damn.
1: Is what they saying.
0: Oh, they just trying to ruin this. It's been known in the black community forever. Everybody had them goddamn Kool-Aid pickles.
1: Yeah.
0: Ever since I was a child.
1: Yeah, Kool-Aid pickles, Kool-Aid pineapples. Yeah.
0: Everything.
1: But I feel like the Kool-Aid pickles, they might cut the sugar a little bit because it's sour.
2: Sour.
1: Right?
2: Yeah.
1: But Kool-Aid pineapple. Oh, my God. Kool-Aid pineapples seem ultra sweet.
0: Yeah, that don't even sound right.
1: That hits you in your neck is what it seems.
2: that makes you say, ah.
1: Yeah.
0: God.
1: You need some water after that.
2: I need some water.
1: Woo!
0: All right, thanks for that, Trey. Coming up, we got to have a serious discussion about the death of baby making music. Also, get ready to spin a pick a player wheel. Answer 10 questions correctly, like which 90s sitcom is getting a sequel on Netflix. You get that right in 9 more questions, you're going to win $1,000. Call us and play at 833. Talk to Dee Dee.
2: That's 833-825-5233.
0: It's Dee Dee in the morning.

0: JJ and Trey, you know, Cruz, the father of how many?
1: Many kids.
0: Cuatro. He got a lot of them. Well, he left them at home, and he was out cruising the streets, and now I'm trying to figure out what exactly happened when you were cruising the streets this time.
2: Okay, so I came across this group of lovely ladies. It was like three or four of them, and they were having conversations, and I stopped to make a cruise in the streets moment.
1: Right.
2: And it just happened to be the conversation, that is, about department stores. Okay. We all love to go shopping. Yes. We got our reasons why we go to certain places. And women do most of the shopping, so I thought they'd be the experts.
3: It's your boy, Jay Cruz. We cruising the streets. I got the ladies. The ladies do most of the shopping. They're responsible. They schedule things. Without them, the world would be a hot mess.
4: Amen.
3: Amen. Amen. Gorgeous. What's your name?
5: Jasmine.
3: Target, Walmart.
6: Ooh, that's
3: Dollar General, Dollar Tree, or Aldi's.
5: Walmart?
3: Yeah. Why?
5: Bitch, I cannot believe you said that.
3: What did you say?
7: I cannot believe you said that. What the hell is that?
5: No, I have bought a few pieces at Walmart.
3: You do look like a Target girl. Yeah, did you tell me your name?
5: Olivia.
3: Same question.
5: I was at Walmart all the time. I've been Walmart from the day one. You know, inflation is inflation. I got to spend my money where my money gets spent. Everything's there. I can get my food. I can get my clothes. I can get my drawers. I can get my socks.
3: And you?
8: Simone.
3: What? You did not have to flick your hair like that.
8: Yes, I did.
3: Simone gave me action before the action.
8: Target all day. Day I right, can't right, do right. Walmart. They don't got what I need except for the lemon pepper, Mrs. Dash. That's it.
2: So the conversation continued, but they were a lot of fun.
1: Yeah.
2: The one girl surprised the other one by saying Walmart. She was like, girl, I can't believe you said that.
1: The one girl surprised me by talking about some lemon pepper, right. Mrs. Dash.
0: Right.
1: Mrs. Dash.
0: Well, that is good, though. I have it. Sometimes is I put it on my salad.
1: Oh, my mama used to hate Mrs. Dash.
0: Oh, I love it.
1: Oh, boy. So lemon pepper. But I don't really like lemon pepper neither. So I like
0: you don't like that either?
1: Yeah, it's complicated.
2: So I continued the conversation. I started to get much more specific. Like, what items do you get from certain spots?
1: Yeah.
3: What don't they have that you need?
8: I buy all of my produce from Aldi's, but if I'm going for random shit, I'm right. going to Target. Cause
3: out of those places, who has the best carts?
8: Aldi's, cause you got to put the quarter. In.
3: They maintain theirs.
5: Okay, it's probably Aldi. It's a Midwest thing. You got to put the quarter in.
3: I can't believe this is the answer. Please, bring us home.
5: On Sprouts.
3: Sprouts has the best carts.
5: Yeah. Sprouts has
3: okay. I'm just gonna jump. I usually don't do this. Target is the Mercedes Benz right. of carts.
5: Right. But I will say this though, people who like Target carts like it because they have the kids and if.
3: Which one of those stores has the best underwear?
5: Target.
8: I don't shop there for underwear. I don't shop at any of the places for underwear.
5: I will say I do like Target for an emergency underwear, but Rihanna always got the best underwear. So I have been.
3: And lastly, which of those places has a last second? Decent makeup kit.
5: Ooh, Target.
3: Is that a real thing?
5: Yeah.
3: Makeup kit or am I don't know, make it up.
5: Yeah. I would say I don't know, I still will do a Walmart.
8: I'ma drive out of my way to go to Ulta or Sephora.
3: Lastly, if you are willing to answer it,
8: hilarious.
3: Best tampons or whatever y'all prefer.
8: Target.
5: I still go to Walmart.
8: Wherever the organics are.
3: So, wait, is that a real thing?
8: Yes.
3: Oh, they have organic ones.
8: Yeah.
3: So where's the best place to find female condoms?
5: I don't know that.
3: Ooh.
8: I don't use them.
1: they cackling, boy.
2: I'm going to call that part the department store wars with the ladies. I feel like they got the best opinions.
1: Sheesh.
0: Why didn't you ask the guys that?
2: There weren't any around.
0: Oh. Good, because I was getting ready to say that was sexist. Let the girls. Let me talk to you, lady. You do the shopping in your house.
2: So, wait, if we do the guys, I'll do like Home Depot. I'll do like.
0: Oh, that's sexist again.
2: Is it?
1: Lowe's.
0: Yeah.
2: That's what you mean.
1: These fellas out here don't know how to fix nothing for real.
2: Yeah.
0: Right. They're going to Walmart. Right. They let somebody else do it. I mean, so you might as well. I mean, if they're single, they're not eating. They're not going to Walmart to get their toiletries.
2: Yeah, I guess you said. Right. You're right. Yeah.
1: You know, men don't know how to fix nothing. Hell, we throw the instructions.
2: I'm sorry, y'all. Y'all keep saying that. I'm taking myself out of the conversation. I know how to go Home Depot. I know how to use tools. I know how to build things. I'm sorry. I understand y'all not familiar.
1: You be flying by the seat of your pants and then swear you know what you're doing.
2: Trey, I'll show you pictures of things that I've built. I mean,
1: I saw that leaning ass rocking shirt.
2: It wasn't a rocking rocking chair.
1: Raggedy rocking chair.
0: Wait, hold on a second. It wasn't?
2: It
0: wasn't. We all thought it was a rocking chair.
2: Y'all can joke on y'all one. I got proof. I got proof.
0: It wasn't.
1: Oh,
0: that's
1: God.
0: My point. Clearly, Mr. I Can Build Stuff, we all thought it was a rocking chair.
2: Challenge is accepted. Follow me on Instagram. I'm going to post some pictures.
0: That was a regular chair.
1: I'm sure you said it was a regular chair.
0: It was a regular
1: right.
0: one.
1: Right.
0: All of us thought it was rocking.
4: I think your measurements was put a bottle top on the bottom so it stopped rocking.
0: But he can build it. What? All right, thank you for that, Cruz. We appreciate it. It's Didi in the morning. 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
9: is G100 Traffic. A couple of crashes this morning to keep an eye out for. Over towards Ellabell, trouble on I-16 westbound, closing it down there in your westbound lanes between Highway 280, exit 143. Over towards Highway 119, exit 137. Looks like a tanker truck jackknifed there with delays building from that closure. Consider alternate routes such as Highway 80. Also keeping an eye over towards town. Crash on I-95 northbound, getting past exit 94. That's Highway 204. Food truck overturned. Looks like it's blocking off your rightmost lane. Another traffic update in minutes. I'm Zach Grizzle.
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0: I rolled a mean bowling ball and had a growth on my leg, and I was really concerned. 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
0: I had two counts going on at the same time. 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

0: morning, guys. We are talking to Jennifer Hudson this morning.
1: Hey.
0: So she's going out on tour with Josh Groban. Tell us about this tour.
2: I am super excited. I'm going on tour with Josh Groban. Yes, I am. We're blending our worlds, which is so dope. We did a Christmas tour, a show together, mm-hmm. and that's when it clicked, like, hey, need to go out on the road.
1: Mm.
2: And so, therefore, we are, the month of June, we're going to hit every city we possibly can.
0: Mm-hmm.
2: Yes, I'm going to have my set. I saw online somebody said she's going to sing one song. No, I'm not.
0: Mm-hmm.
2: I'm going to sing y'all down.
0: I know,
2: okay?
0: Right.
1: Come on. Hey, Jay Cruz here. I know you're going to sing a lot of music, but you're also going to do something that you like to do. Every time you touch down in a new city, the first thing you do is go to a chicken taco spot.
2: Ooh, you just mentioned tacos.
0: Uh-uh.
2: Okay.
0: So, like, name some of your favorite spots from some of the biggest cities.

0: cities, Chicago, Dallas, wherever you've been.
1: Wherever the tacos are. I've been stuck in L.A. a lot. So my favorite there is Frida's. Frida's is my favorite. New York, man, I don't even know the name of it. But look, I find the best tacos I can. How you know this? Look. So y'all tell me where I need to go to get some good tacos. What else I like?
0: We'll DM you some nice, some good spots for sure. Yeah.
2: Do you cook at all, Jennifer?
1: Yeah. Ma'am, I can't cook at all.
2: No!
1: My son is the cook. He'd be like, Mama, sit down, let me do that. Walter, my best friend, he's chef, so.
2: Oh, okay.
1: And me, the man be like, hey, you could just warm up the plate. So they call me Miss Warm-Upper. I can warm up the plate.
2: Okay. You said the man. I was like, you mean your man, girl?
1: Yes, of course.
2: I know. Come on, you coming. Let's go to your girl. Let's go to your girl.
0: See how excited she is.
2: Come here, girl.
1: I warm it up. You know, I can warm up the food.
2: Okay. Hey, Jennifer, I heard the way, I saw the way you went past that when I said, but you and your man coming.
3: All right. Control yourself.
0: Yeah. Lord.
2: I think that's beautiful.
0: She's more excited than you,
2: Jen. I think that's so beautiful. Okay. So
1: they all love me, but they don't believe in my cooking.
2: Okay. I know that's right, girl.
3: Jen, don't let me find out you're an air fryer warrior now.
1: You know what? I semi know how to work that.
3: I know that's right.
4: Hey, Jennifer, real quick, man, can you, because you down hard Chicago. My man J. Cruz is from New York. Mm-hmm. Can you please let J. Cruz know that New York ain't got nothing on Chicago pizza?
0: Uh-oh.
1: He just needs to come on over.
0: Uh-oh. Jennifer, come on. I know you've eaten pizza.
1: Let me say this.
0: Come on.
1: I have a special love in my heart for New York. Yes, I do.
0: Right.
1: But I'm going to tell you the truth. It's time for something to be said, okay? Uh-oh.
0: Come on.
1: You come on over here to Chicago, and once you get the taste of our pizza, then you will understand.
0: I want a pizza, a thin slice. I don't want a thick pan that comes with, like, tons of... I mean, it's good, don't get me wrong, but it's not pizza.
1: But we got different versions. So, you know, it's food here on almost every corner.
3: Come on.
2: Y'all know my favorite in Chicago is Fiesta Pizza. I always tell y'all, I love that pizza. Okay, so everybody, we are talking to Jennifer Hudson this morning.
0: Hey.
2: So she's going out on tour with Josh Groban, and they're going to be in New York, Boston, Chicago, Philly. I mean, they're hitting everywhere, right? Mm-hmm. I'm curious about what is on your rider, they say. You know, like, what do you have to have backstage?
0: I love that.
1: What do I have to have backstage? See, my diet is changing right now, so that varies. Water? That's boring.
2: Water?
1: Now decaf coffee.
2: Okay.
1: Yeah, right now it's boring.
2: No food?
0: Say, this is boring.
2: No food or anything?
1: Mixed nuts. I love mixed nuts.
2: Mixed nuts, okay.
1: A little coudete. I like that.
3: Coudete?
2: What the hell is coudete?
1: Come on, I knew y'all was going to do this.
3: Uh-oh.
1: Listen, vegetables and hummus. Honey, because I got to sing, which I hate doing.
0: Gotcha.
1: I got to have honey. But look, what I want when I come to Chicago, I want Uncle Joe's catfish.
2: Ooh,
3: come on.
1: And let's get it popping. Popcorn. Oh my God. We here rehearsing right now for the tour, and I'll tour my people in. And if I could give them a treat when they come to my city,
2: Garrett.
1: I'm like, we ordered Uncle Joe.
2: Oh, Uncle Joe.
1: Listen here. Who? You gotta go to Let's Get It Poppin' Popcorn.
2: Really?
1: If I could see y'all, it's so good. Listen, if I sent it to you, you would harass me after like 8 weeks. Listen, I like Garrett, but Garrett just sits on the taste buds. Now, Let's Get It Poppin', it hugs the taste buds. When I'm passionate about something, I'm passionate about it.
0: We can tell.
1: Listen, so look, get you some Uncle Joe's catfish when you come to Chicago, black owned, and then get you that Let's Get Poppin' Popcorn. I'm trying to tell y'all.
2: Okay, listen, we got to take a real quick break. More coming up. It's Dee Dee in the morning.

0: Good morning, Didi in the morning. And I got Jay Cruz and Trey G and comedian JJ Williamson with me. Hey. Get ready. Summertime. There's always a conflict at the pool.
1: At the pool, yeah.
0: Somebody thinks you too loud. You got your music up too loud.
2: You don't belong here.
0: Yeah, you don't. You guys then snuck into our area.
1: You know you don't live in this place.
0: Right.
1: You're in the pool.
0: That did happen to me once where I was in an apartment. And what I was dating this guy, and these kids snuck in. And I was telling JJ how one of the kids, there was like about 5 or 6 of them. And one of them got out of the pool and was like, I gotta go. You could tell they had to use the bathroom. And she was jumping up and down. I gotta go. And the other kid said, no, get back in the pool. You know, get back in the water. Mama said, just pee in the pool.
1: Not just pee in the pool.
2: Hell no.
0: I'm out.
1: Right. I'm gonna be honest with you. If y'all ever in the pool with me, man, if y'all ever see me being still.
3: Oh, no.
1: I'm peeing.
2: That's wrong. Who does that? Yeah. Now, I can understand in the beach.
0: We all did as kids. Yeah, yeah. We all know what that's like. Either we stand still because we like the feeling, or we're moving our legs so nobody know.
3: We like the feeling.
0: Until somebody told me one time, I got in the pool and somebody goes, be careful because if you use it in here, it turns blue.
1: They blue dye.
0: You heard that too?
1: Yeah, they blue
0: dye. True?
2: No.
1: I think sometimes in some cases.
0: Oh, wait a minute. Our producer Tracy, who went to Liberty University.
4: I went to Pace University, thank you.
1: Liberty.
4: And they do cure the pools in water parks.
0: They what?
4: They cure the pools with that blue dye in water parks.
2: I've never seen it.
4: Yeah.
2: I've seen it if it's that other thing.
0: They cure the pool.
1: They cure it.
0: Y'all hear that? At Pace University. Okay.
1: That's a good ass education, though.
0: Ain't it?
4: Very much so.
0: Ain't it?
1: Damn.
0: Woo! They cure the pool.
1: You got to qualify to go to that school, though. Just can't pull up at Pace. Pull up at Pace.
0: All right, listen, coming up, we got our hot topics on the way. It's Didi in the morning.
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0: Let's get into our hot topics, y'all, because we must talk about something. Anybody hear what happened to a man out of Pennsylvania whose wife told him she wanted a divorce? Did y'all hear what he did after she asked?
1: I think I know where you're going.
0: This is one of the craziest stories. It's hysterical, actually. Oh, no. I got to tell you about it. Let's get into it. Here we go.
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0: This hour of the show being brought to you by Spruce. Spruce works fast. We're talking dead weeds in one day.
1: Yeah.
0: And it's safe for use around pets when used as directed. Try Spruce. All right, guys, here's a story. They said the Pennsylvania man, he's facing serious charges after police say he used an excavator to tear into his family's home while his wife and daughters were there. Basically, according to reports, the 48-year-old man out of Buffalo Township, Pennsylvania, he came home after having a night of drinking. Him and his wife got into an argument. She reportedly told him she wanted a divorce. She said, "It's over." And he said, "Yeah, if it's over, I'll tear the house down. I want my half." Minutes later, his drunk ass climbed into an excavator and began ripping into the house.
1: I saw that.
0: He tried to get his one half of the house.
1: Yeah, I want my half, and I want it now.
0: So he tore into the house while the wife and the child were there. Of course, the wife called 911. They said the damage was so severe that officials believe the home's structural integrity may have been compromised.
1: Mm.
0: But anyway, they arrested him. He was held on $10,000 bail. But his ass said, "Listen, you want a divorce? I'm going to take my half." And tried to get it that night.
1: Wow.
0: I ain't mad at him.
4: So I'm sure he probably got at least the back door and on back.
0: Yeah. He tried to tear into the house.
1: Why am I in jail for turning into my own property.
0: Yeah. But I guess it's because he could have, you know, the wife and the daughter were in there.
1: He drunk.
0: But I'm with you. If it's my house, I can do what I want.
5: Yeah permits. You need permits.
0: I get it. And we need to do away with that. Guess what? It's my house.
5: I agree with you.
0: I need your permission to do something to my house.
5: My land, my house. I agree.
0: Think about it.
1: Yeah.
0: This government and our world is crazy.
5: we pay for water.
0: Exactly. All of this. It's like, what are we doing? Let's talk about 50 Cent's baby mom now. What's the story?
1: You talking about Daphne?
0: Yep.
1: Boy, I done said Daphne name in the past 2 days than I really kind of want to. Then I done said it in the past year, it feel like. Daphne Joy is basically going viral right now because, you know, she made an appearance on that Diddy sex tape the other day.
0: Mm-hmm.
1: Well, now, after her statement she released saying that she was kind of a victim, she didn't know what she was doing, she wasn't in her right mind, now she on social media playing adult games in her stories.
6: Kind of have, like, some questions that I've been asked, so let's start. Okay, question number numero uno.
1: Now, it doesn't say it in the clip, but there was a picture posted that said, "Does size matter?"
0: Okay.
1: So that was the question that she was about to answer, and the clip got cut off.
0: Okay.
1: Yeah.
0: And does size matter? I mean, if we're going to go there about, what's his name, Sly Diggler?
1: Sly Diggler was the name of the guy.
0: Then that's why she's probably asking.
1: Yeah.
0: You should ask yourself, Daphne.
1: But it's like, can you really say that you were a victim if you, like, you know, are
0: the
1: like
0: next
1: now,
0: day you turn around and, like, capitalize on
1: you are leaning into it at this point, right?
0: I heard that her OnlyFans is up 85%.
1: Oh, really?
0: I did. I saw something that said her OnlyFans is up.
5: Girl, my brother calls me yesterday. Cruz, did you see that video of Diddy's girl?
1: Yeah.
5: I was like, no, I haven't really. He's like, go look at it. I was like, why? She is fine. Yeah, like, all the guys are talking about how fine she is.
0: Yeah, we knew that. With her clothes on, you could see it.
1: Right.
0: She's fine now. I mean, I've seen it.
1: I don't know, man. I do just kind of still feel like maybe she is playing the victim role a little bit more than what she is. Like, she actually was.
0: That statement was a victim.
1: Right.
0: And what she's doing now doesn't feel like it.
1: Yeah.
0: Right. The statement came from a place of embarrassment, so I'm going to play victim.
1: Right. Exactly.
0: Yeah. But I was able to watch 4 minutes of it. I didn't see a victim.
1: Just 4 minutes?
0: No. I couldn't get into it.
1: Damn.
0: I didn't care after
5: how
0: a while.
5: How long is it?
1: It's about 36. It's about 36, 37.
5: It is not that
0: long.
5: Yes,
0: it is. And Trey got to 34 minutes. But anyways.
1: 35.
0: My bad. 35. And then he said he was disgusted and turned it off.
5: At the credits.
0: At 35. But it's only 36 minutes on.
1: Yeah, I couldn't do it no more.
0: Lotto, let's talk about her.
5: So Lotto, in the beginning, when Lotto first steps on the scene, her name was Mulatto. But that caught bad, you know, this bad history for light-skinned people and all that. So now she's given us the origin of the nickname Big Mama.
7: When I was serving in Sunday service, me and my daddy was on Big Mama. It was just giving that. And then I seen like people liked it so much. So I was like, wait. Yeah, I like this Big Mama thing. And right. It just kind of stuck.
8: And now everybody calling themselves that. Yeah. So she started a trend, y'all. Yeah.
1: Now she real mama.
9: Mm-hmm. Yeah, right.
1: Yeah,
4: real mama.
1: That's she mama.
5: Would you call your girl Big Mama, JJ?
4: No.
5: I don't like it.
0: All right.
1: Big Mama? Man. I don't mind calling my baby Big Mama.
0: Okay.
1: What's up, Big Mama?
0: Don't call me no Big Mama.
1: Big Mama.
0: All right, coming up next big hour, mama. We're going to tap in with Psychic Kim Allen, y'all. It's Dee Dee in the morning.
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11: G100 traffic. Keeping track now of a couple of crashes over towards Ellapel, I-16 westbound. Trouble there getting past Highway 288, exit 143. It's closing it down there towards Highway 119, exit 137. Consider alternate routes like Highway 80. Also keeping an eye now on trouble back in Chatham County on I-95 northbound, getting past Highway 204, exit 94 there. That's a crash in your leftmost lane involving an overturned food truck there with some slight delays. You can consider alternate routes such as Ogeechee Road, Highway 17 there. Another traffic update in minutes. I'm Zach Rizzle.
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34: 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Weather, what you know about that?
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36: We're starting our Tuesday off with temperatures in the upper 60s to low 70s across the area. A chance of rain does come into play this afternoon, and temperature is going to be a little bit cooler. Daytime highs topping out in the mid-80s. With your certified most accurate forecast, I'm meteorologist Melissa Hall.
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0: morning. It's Dee Dee in the morning. And what is today? It is Tuesday. June 2nd. I'm looking for one person right now. There he is, Trey G. He's going to tell us what's trending.
1: Hey, so Russell Wilson is trending. No, him and Ciara are not having more kids with each other. He is actually making a career move. He will be joining CBS with that NFL coverage. He'll be sitting in for Matt Ryan. So he accepted a job to replace Matt Ryan on CBS's NFL Today studio show.
2: Okay.
1: All sources are telling people. Okay. So he will now become a commentator.
2: Hey, man. Okay.
3: So he's officially retired.
1: I think so. Yeah. I think it's about that time,
2: I'm
1: man.
2: Sure. Yeah, it is.
3: Obviously, if you think
2: he had a good run.
1: Yeah. Well, so sometimes people can, like, do that, get in the booth, and then come back.
3: And still play. Okay, gotcha.
1: Well, not still play, but they come back.
3: Come back. Okay, gotcha.
1: Yeah.
0: All right. Hey, listen, coming up next hour, we're going to tap in with Psychic Kim Allen to learn what to focus on in the second half of 2026. She's on the way. It's Dee Dee in the morning.

0: Valentine, featuring Quavo and Juicy J. Don't kill the party. Sponsored by Atlantic Records.
1: Good morning. It's Didi in the morning. Guys, listen, JJ and Trey, you know Cruz, the father of how many?
2: Many kids.
1: Cuatro. You got a lot of them. Well, he left them at home, and he was out cruising the streets, and now I'm trying to figure out what exactly happened when you were cruising the streets this time.
3: Okay, so I came across this group of lovely ladies. It was like three or four of them, and they were having conversations, and I stopped to make a cruise in the streets moment.
2: Right.
3: And it just happened to be the conversation that is about department stores. Okay. We all love to go shopping. Yes. We got our reasons why we go to certain places. And women do most of the shopping, so I thought they'd be the experts.
4: It's your boy, J. Cruz. We cruising the streets. I got the ladies. The ladies do most of the shopping. They're responsible. They schedule things. Without them, the world would be a hot mess.
5: Amen.
4: Amen. Amen. Gorgeous. What's your name?
6: Jasmine.
4: Target, Walmart.
7: Ooh, that's awesome.
4: Dollar General, Dollar Tree, or Aldi's.
6: Walmart?
4: Yeah. Why? What did you say?
8: I cannot believe you said that.
6: I have bought a few pieces at Walmart.
4: You do look like a Target girl. Did you tell me your name?
6: Olivia.
4: Same question.
6: Oh, so Walmart all the time. I've been Walmart from the day one. You know, inflation is inflation. I got to spend my money where my money gets spent. Everything's there. I can get my food. I can get my clothes. I can get my drawers. I can get my socks.
4: And you?
9: Simone.
4: What? You did not have to flick your hair like that.
9: Yes, I did.
4: Simone gave me action before the action.
9: Target all day. Walmart. They don't got what I need except for the lemon pepper, Mrs. Dash. That's it.
3: So the conversation continued, but they were a lot of fun.
2: Yeah.
3: The one girl surprised the other one by saying Walmart. She was like, I can't believe you said that.
2: The one girl surprised me by talking about some lemon pepper,
1: right.
2: Mrs. Day.
1: Right. That is good, though. I have it. Sometimes I put it on my salad.
2: Mm-hmm. Oh, my mama used to hate Mrs. Day.
1: Oh, I love it.
2: Oh, boy. So lemon pepper, but I don't really like lemon pepper neither.
1: You don't like that either?
2: Yeah, it's conflict.
3: So I continued the conversation. I started to get much more specific. Like, what items do you get from certain spots?
2: Yeah.
4: What don't they have that you need?
9: I buy all of my produce from Aldi's, but if I'm going for random shit, I'm going to Target. Cause
4: out of those places, who has the best carts?
9: Aldi's, cause you got to put the quarter in.
4: They maintain theirs.
6: Okay, it's probably Aldi. It's a Midwest thing. You got to put the quarter in.
4: I can't believe this is the answer. Please, bring us home.
6: On Sprouts.
4: Sprouts has the best carts.
6: Yeah.
4: I'm just gonna jump. I usually don't do this. Target is the Mercedes Benz of carts.
6: But I will say this though. People who like Target carts like it because they have the kids in it.
4: Which one of those stores has the best underwear?
6: Target.
9: I don't shop there for underwear. I don't shop at any of the places for underwear.
6: I will say, I do like Target for an emergency underwear, but Rihanna always got the best underwear. So I was fantastic.
4: Yeah. And lastly, which of those places has a last second decent makeup kit?
6: Ooh, Target.
4: Is that a real thing?
6: Yeah.
4: Makeup kit or am I? I don't know. Make it up.
6: Yeah. I would say. I don't know. I still will do a Walmart.
9: I'm gonna drive out of my way to go to Ulta or Sephora.
4: Lastly, if you are willing to answer it,
9: hilarious.
4: Best tampons or whatever y'all prefer.
9: Target.
6: I still go to Walmart.
9: Wherever the organics are.
4: So, wait, is that a real thing?
9: Yes.
4: Oh, they have organic ones.
9: Yeah.
4: So where's the best place to find female condoms?
6: I don't know that.
4: Ooh.
9: I don't use them.
2: they cackling, boy.
3: I'm going to call that part the department store wars with the ladies. I feel like they got the best opinions.
2: Sheesh.
1: Why didn't you ask the guys that?
3: There weren't any around.
1: Oh. Good, because I was getting ready to say that was sexist. Let the girls. Let me talk to you, lady. You do the shopping in your house.
3: So, wait, if we do the guys, I'll do like Home Depot. I'll do like.
1: Oh, that's sexist again.
3: Is it?
2: Lowe's.
1: Yeah.
3: That's what you mean.
2: These fellas out here don't know how to fix nothing for real.
1: Right. They're going to Walmart. Right. They let somebody else do it. So you might as well. If they're single, they're not eating. They're not going to Walmart to get their toiletries.
3: Yeah, I guess you said. Right. You're right. I guess.
2: You know, men don't know how to fix nothing. Hell, we throw the instructions. shoes away.
3: I'm sorry, y'all. Y'all keep saying that. I'm taking myself out of the conversation. I know how to go to Home Depot. I know how to use tools. I know how to build things. I'm sorry. I understand y'all not familiar.
2: You be flying by the seat of your pants and then swear you know what you're doing.
3: Trey, I'll show you pictures of things that I've built. I mean,
2: I saw that leaning ass rocking shirt.
3: It wasn't a rocking shirt.
1: Wait, hold on a second. It wasn't. We all thought it was a rocking chair. Y'all can joke all y'all want. I got proof. Clearly, Mr. I Can Build Something. We all thought it was a rocking chair.
3: Challenge accepted. Follow me on Instagram. I'm gonna post some pictures.
1: That was a regular chair.
2: I'm sorry. It was a regular,
1: It was a regular one. All of us thought it was rocking.
5: You have to put a bottle top on the bottom so it stopped rocking.
1: But he can build it.

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2: Taking a look this morning at a couple of crashes now through town in Chatham County. There, trouble I-95 northbound, getting past Pembroke Highway 204, exit 94, currently closing off your leftmost lane. Response to an overturned food truck there in that area. Also keeping eyes now on trouble over towards Ella Belle. I-16 westbound, a crash there nearby Highway 280, exit 143. Your left lane blocked off there. Tanker truck jackknife there. Looks like we're seeing some slight delays there. Consider alternate routes such as Highway 80. Another traffic update in minutes. I'm Zach Grizzle.
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0: All right, so good morning. It's Dee Dee in the morning, guys. It looks like we got a problem in the studio, Cruz. Well, it's the OG versus the baby G. No. I don't know what you want to call
1: baby
0: it.
1: Baby G, OG.
2: It's not the baby G.
0: That's the baby G over
3: okay.
0: there.
3: Or the YG.
0: Okay, YG. You're not the baby G?
3: The grown man.
0: I like it.
1: OG?
3: You ain't finished doing me like,
1: yeah. Trey, she act like you still in the car seat.
3: Right. I got real bills.
1: Right. For real.
3: I'm paying
0: Texas right
1: real
0: now.
1: One. Don't you know that baby G vote?
0: That baby G does.
1: That baby G vote.
0: All right. What are y'all's names? You're the OG and the who?
3: The YG.
0: And the YG.
3: Yeah.
0: All right. You're not the YN?
3: No.
0: You ain't the YN?
3: Oh, no.
0: You ain't that young?
2: It's
3: a whole
2: nother
3: conversation.
2: He got a job.
0: All right. What you two about to do, though? Let everybody know.
3: You know, we got into this debate, right, about baby-making music in the studio.
0: Yep.
3: Dee Dee?
0: Yes, we did.
3: You started to say that the YG generation doesn't have any kind of baby-making music.
1: Right.
3: So me and JJ had a conversation, and we said, okay, well, why don't we do the YG generation versus the OG generation?
0: The OG, we know they got. They always got baby making music. They been had. They created baby making.
2: That was like a criteria.
1: It's because of us, OGs, is why y'all here.
0: Did you hear YG?
3: Wow. That's insane.
1: Y'all the reason why y'all are here.
3: Okay, you know what?
1: You know, we had music that we could really make love to.
2: Right.
1: And we are

0: making music.
1: Wait, that's, okay. That's a good one.
2: You know what? I'm not mad at that one.
0: Okay.
2: But I do think my YG music is better because we'll turn the lights down, we'll cook a little something for our ladies,
1: right.
2: And then she'll be walking into the apartment and she'll be playing something like this right here.
1: Ooh.
2: That's my type, but hit
0: her. All right, not that version.
2: Come on. Yeah.
1: I ain't gonna lie.
2: Come on.
0: I walk in the apartment, that's playing.
2: Come on, that's playing. You know you finna make a baby. 18 yeah. years.
3: I ain't mad. He said 18 years. I ain't mad at you. Now, you know, when sometime, man, when you have a wonderful dinner, you in there and cleaned up the kitchen and everything, and you know your lady in there just getting out the shower, and next thing you know, she gonna hear this right here. If

0: What a great voice.
1: That's not no kidding.
2: If this
3: me too.
0: But this is making love.
2: Okay.
0: You know what? I walk in your house and I get out the shower. I'm going right to sleep.
4: I don't know.
0: Put that song on. Oh, yeah. I'm going right to sleep.
2: Afterwards. I'm going to tell you this one then. I'm going to set the visual for you. Rose petals on the floor.
0: Okay.
2: Bed made up.
0: Okay.
2: Candles lit.
0: All right.
2: Walk her into the living room and then hear this song right here.
0: Okay. Okay, Dre. JJ, you were digging too far back in the crates.
2: Cut it. That's right. It's the reason them crates is the reason, again, why y'all here. Yeah. And now, look, I got a bunch of crates. So I digged in one of them crates, and I came out with this one right here.

0: out the crate.
1: Yeah.
0: But this one, I scrolled through my playlist and I said, you know what? What do I want to dedicate my time to? What can I give hours and hours to?
2: Oh, no.
3: I could do this for hours. Sit and talk to you for hours. I want to give you your flowers.
0: Come on. Cut it.
1: That's baby making music.
0: That
1: right
0: is.
1: I know one thing y'all ain't doing for hours and hours and hours, though.

0: Maybe 15. I'll give you 20 minutes.
1: Shut up.
0: But I'll be damned, you go for hour for hour. Ain't nobody got no back like that.
1: Shut up.
2: That's a young back.
0: That is a young back right there. Now, sometimes, you know, y'all may have some issues, man. And, you know, y'all about to break up and go your separate ways. Mm-hmm. But damn it, when you get back together, you're going to play this right here.

0: That one right there, so JJ actually recorded off the radio back in the
1: cut
0: day.
1: It out. Okay, this last one though. I'm gonna bring it a little bit. I'm gonna bring it a little bit nasty.

0: Mayor made me think about them shorts. He had it written on the back of them, too, all the names.
1: All the names, spray painted? Come on now.
0: Yeah, come on now. That's what that song made me think about.
2: That's not making
1: like
2: love.
1: JJ said, that's the hot music.
0: Hit that one more time.
1: Yeah, for real.
0: I like it like that. Come on, know how to act. Make
1: a
0: baby.
1: No motion. Matter of fact, they ain't love making music. That's just doing the nasty.
0: Yeah, it is. Yeah, it is. I think Trey won. All
1: okay,
0: right.
1: Ain't mad at that.
0: Trey
1: ain't mad
0: won that one. All right, y'all, it's Dee Dee in the morning.
3: Savannah loves G100.
4: Tell them.

0: morning, Dee Dee in the morning, and I got Jay Cruz and Trey G and comedian J.J. Williamson with me. Get ready, summertime. There's always a conflict at the pool.
1: At the pool, yeah.
0: Somebody thinks you too loud. You got your music up too loud.
2: You don't belong here.
0: Yeah, you don't. Well, you guys then snuck into our area.
1: You know you don't live in this place.
0: Right.
1: You're in the pool. Yeah.
0: That did happen to me once where I was in an apartment. And what I was dating this guy, and these kids snuck in. And I was telling JJ how one of the kids, there was like about five or six of them. And one of them got out of the pool and was like, I gotta go. You could tell they had to use the bathroom. And she was jumping up and down. I gotta go. And the other kid said, no, get back in the pool. You know, get back in the water. Mama said just pee in the pool.
1: Not just pee in the pool.
2: Hell no.
0: I was like, Lord. I'm out.
1: Right. I'm gonna be honest with y'all. If y'all ever in the pool with me, man, if y'all ever see me being still.
3: Oh no.
1: I'm peeing.
2: That's wrong. Who does that? Yeah. Now, I can understand in the beach.
0: And we all did as kids.
1: Yeah.
0: We all know what that's like. We stand and still because we like the feeling, or we're moving our legs so nobody know.
3: We like the feeling.
0: Until somebody told me one time, I got in the pool and somebody goes, be careful because if you use it in here, it turns blue.
1: They blue dye.
0: You heard that too?
1: Yeah, they blue
0: dye.
2: No.
3: I think sometimes in some cases.
0: Oh, wait a minute. Our producer Tracy, who went to Liberty University.
4: I went to Pace University, thank you.
3: Liberty.
4: And they do cure the pools in water parks.
0: They what?
4: They cure the pools with that blue dye in water parks.
2: I've never seen it.
4: Yeah.
2: I've seen it if it's that other thing.
0: They cure the pool.
3: They cure it.
0: Y'all hear that? Yes, that Pace University.
1: That's a good ass education,
0: ain't it? Ain't it?
4: Very much so.
0: Ain't it?
1: Damn.
0: Woo! They cure the pool.
1: You got to qualify to go to that school, don't you? Just can't pull up at Pace. Pull up at Pace.
0: All right, listen, coming up, we got our Hot Topics on the way to Dee Dee in the morning.
5: 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Turn it up on G100. Savannah's

0: Let's get into our hot topics, y'all, because we must talk about something. Anybody hear what happened to a man out of Pennsylvania whose wife told him she wanted a divorce? Did y'all hear what he did after she asked?
1: I think I know where you're going.
0: This is one of the craziest stories. It's hysterical, actually. Oh, no. I got to tell you about it. Let's get into it. Here we go.
2: Turn this TV off.
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0: This is the show being brought to you by Spruce. Spruce works fast. We're talking dead weeds in one day.
1: Yeah.
0: And it's safe for use around pets when used as directed. Try Spruce. All right, guys, here's a story. They said the Pennsylvania man, he's facing serious charges after police say he used an excavator to tear into his family's home while his wife and daughters were there. Basically, according to reports, the 48-year-old man out of Buffalo Township, Pennsylvania, he came home after having a night of drinking. Him and his wife got into an argument. She reportedly told him she wanted a divorce. She said, "It's over." And he said, "Yeah, if it's over, I'll tear the house down. I want my half." Minutes later, his drunk ass climbed into an excavator and began ripping into the house.
1: I saw that.
0: He tried to get his one half of the house.
1: Yeah, I want my half, and I want it now.
0: So he tore into the house while the wife and the child were there. Of course, the wife called 911. They said the damage was so severe that officials believe the home's structural integrity may have been compromised. But anyway, they arrested him. He was held on $10,000 bail. But his ass said, "Listen, you want a divorce? I'm going to take my half." And tried to get it that night.
1: Wow.
0: I ain't mad at him.
4: So I'm sure he probably got at least he got the back door and on back.
0: He tried to tear into the house.
1: Why am I in jail for turning into my own house?
0: My own property.
1: Yeah.
0: But I guess it's because he could have, the wife and the daughter were in there.
1: He drunk.
0: But I'm with you. If it's my house, I can do what I want.
5: Yeah permits. You know what?
0: You
5: need permits.
0: You do need permits. I get it. But either we need to do away with that. Guess what? It's my house.
5: I agree with you.
0: I need your permission to do something to my house.
5: My land, my house. I agree.
0: Think about it.
1: Yeah.
0: This government and our world is crazy.
5: We pay for water.
0: Exactly. All of this. It's like, what are we doing? Let's talk about 50 Cent's baby mom. Now, what's the story?
1: You talking about Daphne?
0: Yep.
1: Boy, I done said Daphne name in the past 2 days than I really kind of want to. Then I done said it in the past year, it feel like. Daphne Joy is basically going viral right now because, she made an appearance on that Diddy sex tape the other day.
0: Mm-hmm.
1: Well, now, after her statement she released saying that she was kind of a victim, she didn't know what she was doing, she wasn't in her right mind. Now she on social media playing adult games in her stories.
6: I kind of handpicked some questions that I've been asked, and so let's start. Okay, so, question numero uno.
1: Now, it doesn't say it in the clip, but there was a picture posted that said, "Does size matter?"
0: Okay.
1: So that was the question that she was about to answer, and the clip got cut off.
0: Okay.
1: Yeah.
0: And does size matter? I mean, if we're going to go there about, what's his name, Sly Diggler?
1: Sly Diggler was the name of the guy.
0: That's why she's probably asking.
1: Yeah.
0: You should ask yourself, Daphne.
1: But it's like, can you really say that you were a victim if you,
0: day you turn around and, capitalize
1: you
0: on it?
1: You are leaning into it at this point, right?
0: I heard that her OnlyFans is up 85%.
1: Oh, really?
0: I did. I saw something that said her OnlyFans is up.
5: Girl, my brother calls me yesterday. Cruz, did you see that video of Diddy's girl?
1: Yeah.
5: I was like, no, I haven't really. He's like, go look at it. I was like, why? She is fine. Yeah, like, all the guys are talking about how fine she is.
0: Yeah, we knew that. With her clothes on, you could see it.
1: Right.
0: She's fine now. I mean, I've seen it.
1: I don't know, man. I do just kind of still feel like maybe she is playing the victim role little bit more than what she is. Like, she actually was.
0: That statement was a victim. Right. And what she's doing now doesn't feel like it.
1: Yeah.
0: Right. The statement came from a place of embarrassment, so I'm going to play victim.
1: Right. Exactly. Right.
0: Yeah. But I was able to watch 4 minutes of it. I didn't see a victim.
1: Just 4 minutes?
0: No. I couldn't get into it.
1: Damn.
0: I didn't care after
5: how
0: a while.
5: How long is it?
1: It's about 36. It's about 36, 37.
5: It is not that
0: yes,
5: long.
0: Yes, it is. And Trey got to 34 minutes, but anyways.
1: 35.
0: My bad. 35. And then he said he was disgusted and turned it off.
5: At the credits.
0: At 35. But it's only 36 minutes on.
1: Yeah, I couldn't do it no more.
0: Lotto, let's talk about her.
5: So Lotto, in the beginning, when Lotto first steps on the scene, her name was Mulatto. But that caught bad, this bad history for light-skinned people and all that. So now she's given us the origin of the nickname Big Mama.
7: When I was serving in Sunday service, me and my daddy, John Big Mama, just was, it was just giving that. Yeah, it was just giving that. And then I seen, like, people liked it so much. So I was like, wait. Yeah, I like this Big Mama thing. It just kind of stuck.
8: And now everybody calling themselves that. Yeah. So she started a trend, y'all. Yeah.
1: Mm, now she real mama.
9: Mm-hmm. Yeah, right.
1: Yeah.
4: Real mama.
1: That's she mama mama.
5: Would you call your girl Big Mama, JJ?
4: No.
5: I don't like it. All right.
1: Big Mama. Man. I'm calling my baby Big Mama.
5: Okay.
1: What's up, Big Mama?
5: Don't call me no Big Mama.
1: Big Mama.
0: All right, coming up next hour, we're going to tap in with Psychic Kim Allen, y'all. It's Dee Dee in the morning.
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11: this is G100 Traffic. Couple of crashes this morning to keep an eye out for. Over towards Ella Bell, trouble on I-16 westbound nearby Highway 280 over in Pembroke. Exit 143, your left lane obstructed there with, of course, heavy delays. You can look using Highway 80 as a potential alternate route. Back towards Chatham County, trouble remaining there on I-95 northbound, an overturned food truck there by Highway 204, exit 94. That's obstructing your leftmost lane. Heavier delays there. Okeechee Road's your best bet for an alternate route. That's a look at traffic. I'm Zach Grizzle.
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12: 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Weather, what you know about that?
13: This is G100 weather.
14: We're starting our Tuesday off with temperatures in the upper 60s to low 70s across the area. A chance of rain does come into play this afternoon, and temperature is going to be a little bit cooler. Daytime highs topping out in the mid-80s. With your certified most accurate forecast, I'm meteorologist Melissa Hall.
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0: Good morning. It's Dee Dee in the morning. And what is today? It is Tuesday. June 2nd. I'm looking for one person right now. There he is, Trey G. He's going to tell us what's trending.
1: Hey, so Russell Wilson is trending. No, him and Ciara are not having more kids with each other. He is actually making a career move. He will be joining CBS with that NFL coverage. He'll be sitting in for Matt Ryan. So he accepted a job to replace Matt Ryan on CBS's NFL Today studio show.
2: Okay.
1: All sources are telling people. So he will now become a commentator.
3: So he's officially retired.
1: I think so. Yeah. I think it's about that time,
2: sure.
1: Man.
2: Yeah, it is.
3: Obviously, if you think
2: he had a good run.
1: Yeah. Well, so sometimes people can, like, do that, get in the booth, and then come back.
3: And still play. Okay, gotcha.
1: Still play, but they come back.
3: Come back. Okay, gotcha.
1: Yeah.
0: All right. Hey, listen, coming up next hour, we're going to tap in with psychic Kim Allen to learn what to focus on in the second half of 2026. She's on the way. It's Dee Dee in the morning.
4: One more reason. More of Dee Dee in the morning is coming up.
5: Turn it up.
4: G100, Savannah.

0: Good morning, Dee Dee, in the morning. Guys, let me see. J. Cruz is here, also Trey G. But comedian JJ, if I could get his name right.
1: It's just JJ. You starting to stutter like me now.
0: I know, it's contagious.
1: You starting to stutter like me now.
0: All right, so you telling me you have the signs of what now?
1: These are signs, man, when you know it's time for people to leave your house.
0: Okay.
1: You done wore your welcome out.
0: Okay.
1: Damn. It's just signs you need to leave. When the host start cleaning up.
2: Oh, y'all.
1: When they start cleaning up the house.
0: Uh-huh.
1: Hey.
3: You said host.
1: The host of the house. Yeah, the host. Yeah, the host of the house. When they start washing dishes, you see them wiping the counter, taking out the trash. Hey, get your keys.
0: Right.
1: Go crank your car up outside. Let's go and let that thing warm up. Now, look, if somebody start turning the TV off.
0: Oh, yeah. Oh,
1: it's time to ride.
0: Yeah.
1: They start turning the TV off.
0: The TV go off and the music?
1: And the music, man.
2: Come on,
1: now. It's time to go.
2: Come on,
1: time to ride out. Now, if you see their kids in their pajamas, hey, bye-bye.
0: And especially with the pajamas with the feet in them.
1: Oh, my God. And then if their feet in them, you supposed to been gone.
4: Yeah, you've been there too long.
1: Feet in them, that means you want them to be gone by 7.
2: Thanks.
1: Again, these are just some signs. It's time for you to leave. All right, when somebody start mentioning what time they got to get up in the morning, I got a long day tomorrow.
2: Right.
1: Some folks still though. Well, let me finish this hand of spades. No, damn it.
2: Spades. Come on now.
1: It's time to ride out. Hey, when you see somebody put their bonnet on or their house shoes,
2: Yeah.
1: Hey, man, go on home.
0: Get out of there.
1: Go on, get out of there, man. Hey, look, if the dog falls asleep.
2: If the dog falls asleep,
1: man, you supposed to be gone.
2: Right.
1: Because the dog got the most energy of all the people in the house. If the dog tired.
2: Yeah.
1: Now, if the dog on his back and all his legs up, man, if you don't get
0: the
1: hell up.
2: That's real.
1: He dead. Damn, don't say that.
0: Kill that thing. Yeah, you talking about he laying on his back with all his legs up. He ain't asleep, he's dead.
1: He dead.
0: You really overstayed your welcome.
1: Again, these are just signs you need to leave. If they start checking their phone every 30 seconds.
0: Yeah.
1: Every 30 now. You know that's one of the biggest hints of all time,
2: especially,
1: right there.
2: Especially if they not scrolling on Instagram. They just literally just opening it and closing it. They checking the time.
3: I'm going to remind you how early I got to get up. Man, I got to get up at 3:30.
2: Facts.
1: If you hear somebody in the house say, well. Well.
2: 100%.
1: It's time to get on up.
2: Yeah.
1: It's time to get on out the house. Look, if the person who house you at, if they get up first and walk toward the front door.
0: Yeah, oh, God. It's time to go. And you're standing by it.
1: Yeah. It's time to ride.
0: And listen, if I walk out there and I'm brushing my teeth, it's time for you to go.
1: How about, here's another one. This will really let you know it's time to go. Mm. If they went in their room and came back yet.
0: Now, that's what I do. I'll fall asleep on y'all in a minute.
1: Somebody come back and say, you know, Dee Dee already in the bed. Oh, girl, let's go then.
0: When you also know you overstay your welcome. If somebody comes out and goes, you want a plate? You want a plate before you go?
1: Right.
0: If you just volunteer the plate to the person,
1: come on now.
0: It's time to go.
1: If you see somebody in there yawning by 17 times, come on now. If somebody get up and just stretch a little bit, hey, man, go on home.
0: Or if you just lay all the way down on the couch, it's time to go.
1: Oh, yeah. Hell yeah. If you hear somebody holler this, you order your Lyft yet?
2: Yeah.
1: You order your Lyft yet? Hey, that's a big hint right there.
2: They got the same energy as what you finna do?
1: Yeah.
2: It's that same energy. What you finna do?
1: If somebody say, you say you were gonna stop somewhere before you go home.
2: Right. Reminding you what you gotta do.
1: What you got to do. Remind you of what
0: you can drop so and so off?
1: Oh my God.
0: Can you drop them off before you leave?
1: They be like, hey, which way you say you were going? Let James get in the car with you.
0: Yeah, yeah.
1: He's ready to go now.
0: Yes. James needs to leave.
1: He needs to leave.
0: Yeah.
1: Again, people, these are just some signs. It's time for you to leave.
0: I like it. Thank you very much, JJ. All right, it's Dee Dee in the morning.
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1: We performed the surgery using multiple arterial grafts. 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

0: Didi in the morning. We're going to play our $1,000 minute game. Got us a contestant standing by. They say this, you guys, according to this, they said 40% of adults, mostly women, say this is the most stressful thing to do when shopping during the summertime. What is it?
1: Is taking your mate with you.
0: No.
2: Finding exactly what you're looking for.
0: No.
3: Trying on clothes, like.
0: Clothes.
3: Trying on bras.
0: No, about that. Just
1: finding something that fits.
2: Finding your size.
0: No.
2: Damn.
0: This I just went through a couple of weeks ago. I just went through this. They said in a travel survey,
3: bathing suits.
0: Almost 40% of adults, mostly women, say swimsuit shopping is the most stressful thing about summer and going on vacation. You ain't lying. For
1: you
0: me,
1: try it on.
0: You got to. No, it's not even for me. It's finding the right one that accentuates your body perfectly, or that you think. But the other one for me is that I am large breasted, and trying to find a bathing suit for large breasted women that doesn't look like a granny. Outfit.
1: Right, like a big onesie or something.
0: I mean, look, if you ain't got none, it's so easy to find a swimsuit. If you ain't got no breasts, it is easiest thing to find.
1: Or just small breasts.
0: Or small breasts. So easy, and it makes me so mad. But when you have big ones, and if you're bigger than a double D, get out of here.
1: Not a triple.
0: Your outfit, your suit's going to look like grandmama.
2: Is it such thing as getting a swimsuit altered?
0: Maybe you can. Maybe I should do that. Maybe I'm to start doing that.
3: Well, I'm going to tell you this, ladies. If y'all need somebody to go with you to do the swimsuit shopping, you know what I'm saying? If you, especially if you got a, you know, the bigger chest,
2: right?
3: Just let me know.
2: Yeah,
3: I'm for
0: and
3: y'all.
0: Then they got the nerve now to be having them cut all the way up to the navel almost, and you'd be like, hold on,
1: I ain't that old.
3: I like all it. Go ahead, DM me if you need some help.
1: This guy, you got the answers. I'll meet you at Target.
4: $1,000 all for you with the $1,000 minute game. Exclusively
0: I'll
4: on
0: be glad
4: DJ
0: when they
4: the
0: come
4: morning.
0: Out with a bathing suit that go all the way down to the ankles. I'll be like, okay, I like this one. And it cover up.
1: Hey, that's scuba gear. That's called scuba gear.
0: That's
1: girl.
0: I'll be at the, y'all
2: that's
0: gonna
2: a
0: see
2: onesie.
0: Me, yeah, y'all gonna see me at the pool in a scuba outfit.
1: In a scuba gear.
0: What you got that on for, cuz?
3: Why you don't get your little cover, like a little sheer cover
0: I've done
3: thing.
0: That, too.
1: She's done
0: that.
1: Yeah,
3: be done with it. Y'all overcomplicate stuff. It might be so difficult.
0: Nah, but my the breast part is mine. I mean, them things be out. You be like, I ain't trying to show you everything.
1: I know. They're so
3: we want to see it.
1: They're so big.
2: I'm curious. Who started where you can go on an island or go overseas and you just put on a two-piece regardless of what you look like?
1: Who invented that?
2: Who said, you know what, just show it off? Some of y'all be having autopsy bodies.
0: All right. What's an autopsy?
3: Oh, Lord.
1: That's my question. I love that.
0: Do you mean an autopsy body?
2: The same thing, but you knew what the hell I was talking about.
1: Absolutely.
0: Yeah. Hey, good morning. Who is this? Is this Carolyn?
5: Yes, this is Carolyn. Good morning,
0: Carolyn.
1: I like that energy.
0: Carolyn, let me ask you a question. You know, vacation. Is it hard for you to go on vacation finding a swimsuit?
5: No, not really.
0: Oh, really? You know, what do you wear? Do you wear a onesie or a two-piece when you go on vacation?
5: I wear a onesie. I'm not doing a two-piece right now.
0: Oh, really? Why not?
5: A little self-conscious about, you know, my body right now, but I'm getting there. I'm getting there. I'm coming up. Maybe later on.
2: Well, let me ask you this, because when you go overseas to go on an island, you're supposed to be able to get a pass. And you
0: wear
2: can
0: whatever
2: just,
0: you want.
2: Well, you wear whatever you want. You see it when you go over there, right?
5: Yeah.
2: But you just can't do that?
5: No, not yet.
2: He said, nah,
5: I'll get there, though. I'll get there.
2: There you
0: it's
2: go.
0: Okay, Carolyn. Let's just do this. Let's get you some cash right now. Here we go. Let's spin the wheel.
4: DJ.
6: J. Cruz. JJ from the SIP.
7: Trey G.
6: JJ from the SIP.
2: $20
6: bonus.
2: Hey, Carolyn, we gave you a $20 extra right here, but I don't think you're going to need it because you're going to get this
5: $1,000. That's right. Let's get this.
2: Let's get this money. Now, look, if you don't know the answer, please say pass. If we got time, trust me, we're going to come back to it, all right?
5: Sounds good.
2: Let's get this early morning money. Here we go. Would you rather go on a vacation alone or with a group?
5: Alone.
2: Okay. Where would you go on your dream vacation?
5: Italy.
2: Okay, Questlove is a member of which band?
5: The Roots.
2: There you go.
5: No.
2: Which 90s sitcom is getting a sequel on Netflix?
5: Cosby Show, Growing Pains, different strokes. Living Single.

0: Okay. Which cup is centered around sports?
1: The World Cup.
0: The World Cup, yeah.
2: What sport?
3: Oh, soccer.
0: There it is. How old is single Jennifer Hudson?
3: 31, 32, 33, 34, 35.
0: What was the third question I asked you? 26. What was the third question I asked you, number three?
3: The Quest
0: Love. There you go. Which HBCU school did I graduate from?
3: Oh, my goodness.
0: What does TSA stand for?
1: I got to eight. Alrighty. One, two, three, four, five.
0: Yeah.
1: Five out of eight. What you missed was this one. Which 90s sitcom is getting a sequel on Netflix? I was like, you're close when you said Cosby Show because he did something with A Different World.
0: It's A Different World.
1: Yep. How old is singer Jennifer Hudson? She's 44. And what HBCU did J.J. Williamson graduate from? Alcorn State University. You ended up with 5 out of 8. You're going to get $10 every correct answer. We add up is $50. Plus, you got an extra $20. That's $70 coming to you.
3: Thank you.
1: $70. Do me a favor, Carolyn. Tell everybody the show that gave you a shot at $1,000.
3: DD in the morning.
4: Hold up. G100.

0: Morning, it's Dee Dee in the morning. I sure hope you're enjoying your day. Listen, I saw a list, you guys, or something, and I wanted to bring it in, and I wanted to see if y'all thought it was on point. It was a list about, like, when you're broke, okay. Right? When you kind of broke and you in between payday or whatever.
1: Yeah. So you mean, like, yesterday?
0: Okay. Thank you, Trey.
1: Yeah, today.
0: Yesterday.
1: Yeah, I got you.
0: When you broke in between and you got to have a meal. You know, you need a meal, a broke meal.
1: Okay.
0: So mine is Top Ramen. Top Ramen to me is a struggle meal. Y'all know that. Them things you get about five, you used to get like five for a dollar.
1: The Roman noodles?
0: Yes.
1: Yeah, the Roman noodle packets. They come in clutch.
0: How y'all call them Roman and I call them ramen?
1: It's just cuz.
2: Just cuz.
0: Right there, no O in there.
1: You try to play like you highfalutin, but you know.
0: Oh, man. He said highfalutin. I ain't heard that since my mama. My mama used to say that to me when I was nine with your highfalutin ass. Mama, I'm nine. Okay.
1: Yeah, you try to play like you fancy.
0: JJ, come on.
2: Broke meal sometime, man. You know, I give me one slice of ham, man, and throw that thing in between some bread.
0: Mm-hmm.
2: You have sometimes I run out of vegetables and still have some chicken left. I pick the chicken off and put that on a piece of bread with some hot sauce and meat and lay down.
0: And put some chips inside of it?
2: And smash that thing down.
0: I'm going to tell you the best chips inside of a sandwich. The best chip to me when you do that.
1: Where you going?
0: Fritos.
1: Oh, damn.
0: Fritos to me.
2: It be so good, you ain't going to get a napkin.
0: And then some of the chips fall out of it.
2: Fall out, and just rub your pants real quick, and then hang them up.
1: Shut up.
0: He said, "Rub your pants."
2: Yes.
0: All right. Here are some of the meals they say when you're in between and your finances are a little messed up.
1: Yeah.
0: They said coming in at number 10, y'all, the peanut butter and jelly sandwich.
1: Oh no.
0: Is that a nice struggle meal?
1: Oh yeah, that's struggle.
2: Yes, no, I can't stand peanut
0: Me
2: butter.
0: Either.
2: I can't stand.
0: I can't stand a peanut butter and jelly sandwich anymore.
1: Really?
0: I ate too many of them as a kid, and then I remember one time the lady. I told y'all we were kids. We lived on military base, and the lady next door to us was really, really nasty.
1: Yo.
0: She had roaches real bad. She was nasty. Like, when the woman moved out of her house, they put a big plastic over her house. They had to quarantine it.
1: Ooh.
0: That's how nasty she was.
1: Oh, wow.
0: And so one time, I used to eat a peanut butter and jelly. I swear there was a roach in the jelly when I came home.
1: I was about to say, this seed in my preserve is moving.
0: And ever since then, so I can't eat it.
1: Hell no.
0: And you right.
1: That ain't no damn seed.
2: Yeah.
0: And ever since then, it tore me. I can't do peanut butter and jelly. Now. At all.
1: Yo.
0: Okay, here's another. They said Spam. Fried. That right there is a struggle meal.
1: Mm-hmm.
0: Spam fried.
1: Yeah, for sure.
0: I hated Spam as a kid.
1: Really?
0: Hated.
2: Nah, Spam was hidden.
1: Spam was good.
0: Here's another one. They say Hamburger Helper. That's a struggle meal.
2: Oh my God. Nine times out of ten, you might have a little leftover. There ain't nobody over there.
0: Which one y'all like? Which Hamburger Helper? Is it the hamburger one?
3: Hamburger.
1: Yeah. Oh, yeah. That taco was not bad neither, though.
0: It's like
1: taco flavoring or something like that. Yeah, that ain't bad.
0: The last time I had Hamburger Helper, though, mine, I think it was in the cupboard, too. Like, tastes like cupboard.
1: Y'all
0: ever taste something you know has been in there too long?
1: Tastes like box.
0: Yes.
1: Tastes like box, yep. You can't underdo the noodles in Hamburger Helper neither. You got to make sure you boil them just right.
0: Damn.
1: Because if they hard, it's going to make the whole meal throw
0: That's
1: off.
0: That's true, too.
1: Mm-mm.
0: That's true,
2: Damn,
0: too.
2: You got to throw them out.
0: Okay. Here's another one. They said, this was mine as a kid when you were struggling. Man, toast with some butter, and then you put some cinnamon and sugar on it. You make some cinnamon. Y'all ever had sugar toast, cinnamon toast?
1: Nah.
0: Y'all ain't never done that.
1: Nah. You too deep in them trenches.
0: You lying. Y'all ain't never done that. You put a bunch of butter on it in the oven and put some cinnamon and sugar, and oh, my God. You think you got a honey bun at home.
1: Really?
0: I can't believe y'all ain't never done. Okay. Here's another one. They said tuna sandwich.
1: Oh, tuna sandwich? Yeah, I do that. I throw some hot sauce on that.
0: Do you?
1: Yeah.
0: What you put in your tuna? How you do yours? You put a lot of... I can't stand a lot of mustard in it.
2: I don't put a lot of mustard, but mustard and some of that
0: sandwich
2: sweet relish. Sweet relish.
0: Sweet relish.
1: Bye-bye. Ooh, I know y'all breath be humming.
0: You don't eat tuna?
1: No. Tuna fish is nasty. I like chicken salad, though.
2: I go get a big cup of that.
1: Yeah, chicken salad, good.
2: Yeah, tuna fish, good.
0: All right, another one they said, struggle meal. This one here is legendary.
1: Come on.
0: Cereal. Because eat that in the morning, at night.
1: For lunch. No middle. It'd be an appetizer, dessert. Main
0: cereal.
1: Course.
2: Breakfast.
1: Yes, it does.
2: I'm talking about, little snack.
1: Little snack.
2: You don't even care if you run out of milk. Let me get that little cone of milk and throw some water on this thing, man.
0: Y'all want to hear? And then the other one they said is the number one, honestly, spaghetti.
1: Ooh. Oh, yeah.
0: Guess why? Spaghetti lasts a whole week. You make a good old big pot of spaghetti.
2: Spaghetti, yes.
0: You eating for about 4 days.
1: Yeah, big facts. Yeah. At least.
2: And that's three times a day.
0: Yeah. And, man, don't make a sandwich out of this. My brother used to make a sandwich out of the spaghetti. I used to be like, how you making a sandwich out of pasta? Like, wait, what?
1: Put it in some bread.
0: Yep. Yeah.
2: I'm a survivor.
1: I'm surprised you didn't say this with her, Didi. Hot link sandwich.
0: Oh, I love a hot link sandwich. But
1: especially when you fry it a little bit, then you cut it up. Oh, my God. It's burnt on the edges, you know, too.
2: I like when mine busts on its home. Look, I sit right there and watch it.
0: And it
2: pop. Then you flip it over. Come on, man.
0: He said, I like when my butt. All right. Pause. There goes your struggle meals, everybody.
2: The grease airway.
0: All right. It's Dee Dee in the morning.
3: 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Put it on. 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

0: All righty. Good morning. It's Dee Dee in the morning. Let's get right into our hot topics. Because it looks like somebody has responded to Jay-Z. You know, Jay-Z was on stage talking about everybody over the weekend, right?
1: Yeah.
0: Well, he said something about Jaguar Wright.
2: He did.
0: Huh. She heard about it. And she responded. We got to let you hear it. Here we go.
3: Hot topics.
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0: 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All right, you guys, I don't know if you saw this, but they said there was a, and this is horrible, out of Bryan, Texas, a softball team banned after making monkey noises at an opposing pitcher.
5: During a May 9th matchup between Texas Charm and the Texas Terminators, Heather Lee, the mother of the Terminators pitcher, says her daughter was harassed in the second inning.
6: And it carried on through the entire rest of the game. My husband, who is in the dugout, we are not talking at the moment. He texts me and he's like, are they doing what I think they're doing?
7: What was happening on the field to resolve this or to make it stop?
6: Oh, nothing.
5: Head coach Louis Mata says he heard the monkey sounds too and took his concerns to the umpire.
8: He elected to not get involved and told us that unless the opposing team is verbally saying derogatory terms to any of our players, that he's not going to do anything about it.
5: South Texas State Director Shannon Gonzalez responded in a statement saying the team Texas Charm is banned from playing in USSSA tournaments.
9: Mm. And so should that referee who did nothing about
1: the
9: Yeah, the umpire. Oh, well, if they're not saying any words, those are words.
0: Yeah.
9: Those
0: yeah.
9: are actions. You know what they're doing.
0: Yeah.
9: Fire him too.
0: Didn't they say that's really big overseas, too, with soccer?
1: Yes.
0: Have y'all heard about that? Where
1: yes.
0: the soccer players that are playing overseas and in Europe and stuff like that, they'll do that. They were throwing bananas and things like that at some of the black players.
1: There was a streamer by the name of Osho Speed that had went over to one of those, like, soccer events overseas, and it was a bunch of, like, stuff being thrown and names being called, all type of
0: it's
1: stuff.
0: It's horrible, y'all.
1: Yeah,
0: isn't this
1: all
0: horrible?
1: Type of stuff.
0: That's horrible, but these are kids, y'all. Yeah. These are kids.
1: And I've heard of pitchers being like razzed, you know, while they on the mound. Like they'll like make noises or they'll like, hey, swing better,
0: yeah,
1: you know what I'm saying? Stuff like that. But nothing like
10: monkey
1: noises.
10: That's
1: crossing
0: the
1: line.
0: It's a little biracial girl. She's only 13 years old, they said.
1: Right.
0: 13 years old.
1: Yeah.
0: Hey, the other thing we gotta talk about, Ice Cube, I guess. What did he say about Jay-Z?
9: Yes, so he was asked about Jay-Z's and the Roots picnic and his freestyle and what he thought as a rapper, as an OG himself, what he thought about Jay-Z as an OG making that statement.
11: Yeah, I saw pieces of it. I don't know if I saw it all, but I think I saw, I guess, the pieces that's circulating the most. Whenever one of the greats step out, people gonna definitely give it a ear and give it a listen. And, you know, then it goes to the fans. You know, some people love it. You know, some people don't. But it don't matter. You know, what matters is he got it off his chest, said what he wanted to say and needed to say. He had the mic and did it the way he wanted to do it. So after that, everything else is noise.
1: Damn. Mm. Ice Cube done cooled out a lot. That wasn't a no Vaseline Ice Cube.
10: Yeah, for real.
1: Well, he done chilled out. He got grandkids. Ice Cube got grandkids. I think so.
0: I think he does.
10: Yeah, he got grandkids. Yeah.
1: He talking like somebody granddaddy.
10: He sounded like he was holding one then.
0: Not on his hip.
10: On his hip.
9: We interviewed him last year.
10: He would change the diaper when he said that. I said, shut up.
1: That's that Are We There Yet Ice Cube.
10: Yeah, for real. Boy. Yeah, that ain't straight out of Compton.
0: So everybody has something to say about Jay-Z, right? You know, we saw him perform and all the things he said about people.
1: Yeah.
0: I heard Jaguar Wright. She said something.
1: She did. Yeah, Jaguar Wright. She's online now kind of responding back to old Jay-Z after the Roots Picnic performance. And she's using one of his songs kind of against him.
12: What the hell are you waiting for? Your downfall.
1: That's a clever switch up.
0: Wait a minute.
1: Right.
0: No Jaguar Wright did.
10: Wait, she said she waiting on your downfall.
0: Hit it one more time.
12: What the hell are you waiting for? Your downfall.
10: No, that girl was funny, though.
0: That girl's still trolling.
1: Yeah. And I ain't heard from her in a while, neither.
0: I know it.
1: The internet was saying that, too. She been in my ear a little bit.
0: Oh, man. No, Jaguar Wright's like, I'm not scared.
1: Yeah. Mm-hmm.
0: She ain't scared of him, huh?
10: Nah. I guess not. Didn't they send a cease and desist to her?
0: I thought so.
10: But she said she waiting on Jay-Z downfall. You gonna be waiting.
1: Seems like
10: you gonna be waiting.
0: And by the way, shout out to Jay-Z and the Harris. I told you guys yesterday that Sacred had put Jay-Z up using their detangler spray.
10: Right.
0: You know they said it took 4 days to take his hair down?
1: Yeah, they took four days. Yeah, one of the stylists. Uh-huh. I think it was like two stylists that was working on his head is what they were saying, too.
0: That man sat there all day, went to sleep, woke up again. That's a long-ass time.
10: Do y'all think he should keep it like this? I think he should keep that rock it for a little while.
0: I like this.
9: Will that work?
10: Especially if you finna drop an album or you finna start rapping again, keep that look. I like it.
9: It's how you reinvent yourself. Yeah.
0: Right. I like it. All right, listen, coming up, we're going to shut the show down next. It's Dee Dee in the morning.
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15: This is G100 weather.
14: We're starting our Tuesday off with temperatures in the upper 60s to low 70s across the area. A chance of rain does come into play this afternoon, and temperature is going to be a little bit cooler. Daytime highs topping out in the mid-80s. With your certified most accurate forecast, I'm meteorologist Melissa Hall.
0: Hey, it's Dee Dee in the morning. Keep up with my show on the free G100 Savannah app and on social at Dee Dee in the morning and Dee Dee Makes Me Laugh. 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

0: right, listen, we are done. The show's over. Pew. What did we learn today? JJ, anything you remember?
1: Absolutely, man. I learned that Shannon Sharpe is back in the news again. Yeah. We don't know which way he really go, but he's out there.
0: Another sex scandal. Yeah. All right, what about you, J. Cruz?
2: Ice Cube reacted to Jay-Z's Roots Picnic freestyle. He said, you know, he's a goat. He's one of the greats, and when he raps, people listen.
0: All right, what about you over there, Trey?
3: We learned that Charleston White, he was actually reacting to the whole Diddy, Daphne Joy sex tape, and he pretty much said, 50, you're going to have to hold this L, because Diddy had your girl around that room like a ping pong ball.
0: Yeah. Yep. Some other stuff we found out, Tasha K got a brand new TV show coming out, done by the same people who produced the Wendy Williams TV show.
3: Yep.
0: We also found out that Tory Lanez has filed a restraining order against a security guard behind bars.
3: Mm.
0: That's crazy. And Russell Wilson is going to CBS to become a commentator.
3: Yeah.
0: Yep.
1: I like CBS Sports.
0: So we found out all about that. Tomorrow on the show, get ready. You're going to find out a whole lot of stuff. We got hot topics. We got laughs, jokes, more, money, everything.
1: Everything.
0: Make sure you meet us right back here on DD in the morning. Another one.

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1: Y'all know me.
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0: all week. You deserve a Saturday that's all about you. And I've got it all planned for you. It's Dee Dee in the morning on G100. 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
2: 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Marilyn Risch, Broxton, Georgia.
3: 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Dr. William Mansour, gastroenterology.
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3: At St. Joseph's Candler, we have cutting-edge technology. 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
13: 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Well, what you know about that?
12: This is G100 weather.
0: We've got scattered showers and thunderstorms back in the forecast as a cold front passes through. That'll also bring some breezy northeast winds. Temperature's going to stay on the cooler side behind that cold front, only topping out in the mid-80s for a daytime high. With your certified most accurate forecast, I'm meteorologist Melissa Hall.
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6: Yeah.
7: Love what you know about that.
6: This is G100 weather.
5: We've got scattered showers and thunderstorms back in the forecast as a cold front passes through. That'll also bring some breezy northeast winds. Temperature's going to stay on the cooler side behind that cold front, only topping out in the mid-80s for a daytime high. With your certified most accurate forecast, I'm meteorologist Melissa Hall.
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1: Oh, Lord.
0: Mind these girls can't keep it peace. 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

0: It's Dee Dee in the morning on G100, and it's time to get the girls together. 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
13: Yeah, love what you know about that.
14: This is G100 weather.
12: We've got scattered showers and thunderstorms back in the forecast as a cold front passes through. That'll also bring some breezy northeast winds. Temperature's going to stay on the cooler side behind that cold front, only topping out in the mid-80s for a daytime high. With your certified most accurate forecast, I'm meteorologist Melissa Hall.
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14: Yeah.
15: Weather, what you know about that?
14: This is G100 weather.
5: We've got scattered showers and thunderstorms back in the forecast as a cold front passes through. That'll also bring some breezy northeast winds. Temperature's going to stay on the cooler side behind that cold front, only topping out in the mid-80s for a daytime high. With your certified most accurate forecast, I'm meteorologist Melissa Hall.
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1: 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It's Dee Dee in the morning with the $1,000 Minute Game, the Mad Minute. And Dee Dee's date fail. She should just settle for a regular schmegular type dude. Tomorrow

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10: 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Weather, what you know about that?
11: This is G100 weather.
12: We've got scattered showers and thunderstorms back in the forecast as a cold front passes through. That'll also bring some breezy northeast winds. Temperature's going to stay on the cooler side behind that cold front, only topping out in the mid-80s for a daytime high. With your certified most accurate forecast, I'm meteorologist Melissa Hall.
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1: Well, we're going to be talking about Jay-Z's Roots Picnic Freestyle, taking shots at Drake, Kanye,
0: Nicki Minaj,
1: and so many more. My question is, Jay-Z, isn't it a year late after all of these accusations? Now, all of a sudden, you want to do a freestyle? 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
3: We specifically said no camera.
0: All right, let's talk about rappers with beef. There's always somebody mad at somebody else. It's just the way it goes in hip hop. Somebody's always got something to say. You know, Drake had made some comments on his new album, or one of his new albums, about somebody. And so Mr. Jay-Z decided he wanted to take some pot shots at Nicki Minaj, Drake, and who else did he diss?
4: So he used Kanye West.
0: For the freestyle. Yeah.
4: For the freestyle. So first and foremost, let's say this. From personal experience, Jay-Z, quote unquote, doesn't do freestyles, apparently. But he took the stage and he went out to the Roots Picnic and he tried to take down Drake, Kanye, Nicki Minaj, and so much more. Mm-hmm. Why do you think it took him about a year after all of these accusations have come out about Jay-Z, Roc Nation, and their involvement in certain things? Oh, the other one he talked about was the guy who's in jail. What's his name?
0: Oh, Diddy.
4: No, that's Diddy.
0: He's in jail, right?
4: Because the Roc Nation lawyers are the ones who helped put him in jail.
0: Oh, okay.
4: So like I said, a year later, going on stage and taking this opportunity to talk about all of these MCs when there's some things behind the scenes that he still hasn't really cleared up.
0: Yeah, and I seen Nicki Minaj went live on IG saying, hey, you know, Jay-Z invited me to Epstein Island multiple times. Ooh. And I said no. And saying she's got receipts and all this stuff. So, like, let it go, y'all.
4: He does need to be careful, because if all of these people come back out shooting shots at Jay, he's not going to be able to take them all at once.
0: And also, Lil Wayne says something, if you attack my son, you attack me.
4: Ooh-wee.
0: So he's like, you want to think about that?
4: Did you guys hear the Jay-Z Roots Picnic Freestyle? There's your Baker Buzz.
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1: Y'all know me. Y'all know me. Y'all know me.
2: Put it up. Yeah, yeah. Baby. Put it up.

0: G100. Hey, it's Nick V and Eric V for a terrific Tuesday. I don't know if I want to say this on the air, but the chocolate boner bears are recalled.
1: That's not the name of them.
0: That's the boner bear.
1: Is that what they're called?
0: Yes,
1: for real?
0: Yeah, they have been
1: recalled. No way. Apparently

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0: be Brad Pitt.
1: You're calling him Bad Pitt?
0: Okay. Like, why is he so bad? Like, what's going on with him? His kids don't want to have anything to do with him.
1: Yeah, they got rid of the last name and all that. So Brad Pitt is planning to never marry again.
0: Probably nobody wants to marry him.
1: He's in a relationship right
0: now. He is. Yeah. All right, well, let's talk about the damaged goods coming up in your Baker Buzz. How to Manifest Monday.
2: Back to the music with those Baker Boys. Baker Boys.
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0: 100.
1: All right, usually when a company recalls something, there's something bad in it, right?
0: Yeah.
1: Like people are getting sick, they're going to the hospital.
0: They don't want to get in trouble.
1: No.
0: So a chocolate bar marketed as a sexual enhancement product is being recalled nationwide after the FDA found it contained an undeclared prescription drug.
1: Okay.
0: JXK Enterprises of Miami is recalling the Boner Bear sex chocolate after the lab testing confirmed that the presence of sildenafil, and it's an active ingredient in Viagra, and it's only approved for use under a doctor's supervision. And it could dangerously lower the blood pressure when combined with certain nitrate medications commonly used by people.
1: Yeah. So you don't want to take a sexual enhancement drug when you're on actually, you know, pills. Maybe you're taking pills for high blood pressure or diabetes or whatever. It can cause a bad effect, right?
0: Oh, yeah, absolutely. You can go to the hospital. So if you do have your chocolate Boner Bears in the refrigerator ready to use, might want to take them back or send them back to the company.
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1: 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And of course, we're partying for a purpose. 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
21: We are the Baker Boys. It's a Manifest Monday. Brad Pitt is out here talking about he ain't gonna get married no more.
22: AKA Bad Pitt. That's what you're calling
21: him? That's what
22: him?
21: I called him, yeah.
22: All right, sources say Brad Pitt reportedly has no plans to remarry despite being very happy in his current relationship with jewelry designer Inez de Raon.
21: I wonder how she feels about that. Like, why am I here wasting my time with this dude? He's never going to marry me.
22: I mean, as a woman, you just want to get married all the time, no matter what?
21: Well, you know me, Ervy. As society puts it, you know, if there's parents' pressure, there's grandparents' pressure. You know what it's like.
22: Nobody should ever pressure you to do anything.
21: I understand that. But society says that I'm sitting here wasting my time with this person that's never going to marry me or doesn't want to be married.
22: My thoughts are, do whatever makes you happy.
21: All right.
22: And if anybody else doesn't like it, that's their problem.
21: Make jewelry and stay single.
22: The scrutiny follows Pitt's highly criticized absence from his estranged adopted daughter, Zara Jolie's college graduation, which is a big thing. Other insiders defended Pitt to the Daily Mail, insisting you can't have it both ways. To promote a complete estrangement and then criticize someone for not going to an event when you've made sure that you would not be welcome. So a lot of stuff going on with this, but he says he never wants to marry again.
21: All right. Well, somebody in the chat says legally and financial responsibility ain't no joke. Maybe he doesn't want to split the rest of his half fortune with somebody else.
22: Right. He got in a big legal battle with Angelina Jolie.
21: But I also heard that he's a terrible alcoholic, right?
22: That explains it.
21: And that will, you know, push people away. They don't want to be around that.
22: Yeah, for sure.
21: All right, there's your Baker Buzz. Good luck, Bad Pitt.
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25: Well, what you know about that?
26: This is G100 weather.
27: We've got scattered showers and thunderstorms back in the forecast as a cold front passes through. That'll also bring some breezy northeast winds. Temperature's going to stay on the cooler side behind that cold front, only topping out in the mid-80s for a daytime high. With your certified most accurate forecast, I'm meteorologist Melissa Hall.
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1: Yes, terrific Tuesday with the Baker Boys in the house.
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1: Absolutely.
2: They have to post every single thing they do every single day.
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2: All right, so here are some things that you need to avoid while posting on social media.

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3: Oh, boy.
4: All right, Captain Social Media here is helping us out. Eric V.
0: I'm Captain Social Media?
4: Yes, give us the goods.
0: All right, there are some things to avoid while posting on social media. And I've told this to people, friends that were very close to us, like, don't post every single thing, every emotion that you have, everybody you're angry at, because people will use that against you eventually, somewhere down the line. Okay. I promise you.
4: Okay.
0: All right, every emotional reaction they have in real time, avoid that. Yeah. All right. Okay. Every single achievement, avoid that.
4: Wow.
0: All right. Every detail, the romantic relationship or family life, things meant to make people jealous.
4: Oh, yeah.
0: Don't post that. Arguments with strangers, sensitive information, posts meant to prove how intelligent you are. These are things to avoid posting on social media, okay?
4: Okay.
0: Content that publicly humiliates someone else in every moment of their lives.
4: Wow.
0: So are you guilty of any of these?
4: I think I just did one this morning about Jay-Z. So yeah, I am totally guilty of it. We'll see what happens. I also called his company a bad name as well on social media.
0: Okay.
4: You want to see it?
0: No.
4: See if I should take it down?
0: No, I don't really want to see it.

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1: is G100 Traffic. Looking at some congestion as you're leaving town in areas, including up in Port Wentworth on Augusta Road northbound, as well as Jimmy Dulwich Parkway westbound. In either case, they're slowing down up towards I-95, freeing up as you're getting past the interstate there, and then over towards town in Chatham County. I-516 eastbound and westbound, seeing some delays there between Veterans Parkway and Harry S. Truman Parkway. In either direction, those delays coming to a head right there around Abercorn Street. Another traffic update in minutes. I'm Zach Grizzle.

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18: We are the Baker Boys on a Manifest Monday.
19: Have you heard the term reading the room, Nick V?
18: Yeah, reading the room. 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
19: All right, so, well, you were a bad reader the other day. 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
18: Oh, what are you still complaining
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2: Okay, the root word of vacation is vacate, right?
0: Okay,
2: for you to vacate, you know, your regular everyday grind, your everyday work. You're supposed to go relax.
0: Yeah.
2: Not get in a fight with the activity director on a Mexican vacation.
0: All right, well, he thought he was smarter than I was. And of course, I'm a DJ, so I know all the music and I can name everything. It's like they play 5 seconds of the song.
2: Yeah.
0: Right? And then you have to name the song.
2: Right.
0: First one with their hands up.
2: Right.
0: I won the entire thing.
2: So people were getting tired of you putting your hand up, probably.
0: You know what? I don't care what they were getting tired of. I was drinking. It's having a good time. Everybody's having a good time. Right? So this one particular song he puts on the Under Pressure song.
2: Okay.
0: From David Bowie
2: and Queen.
0: And Queen, right?
2: Right.
0: And he said that was a 90s song. And I had to argue with him.
2: Oh.
0: He put Vanilla Ice on.
2: Okay.
0: And I'm like, wait a minute. And Vanilla Ice did come out in the late 80s, if I'm not mistaken, or early 90s.
2: Yeah, early 90s, late 80s.
0: But the original sample is from the 70s.
2: Right.
0: So I had to argue with the guy.
2: Okay.
0: But I still won.
2: So did he give you a prize?
0: He was just like, I'm sorry, Nicolas. Yeah, he's speaking Spanish to me. He's like, sometimes I don't understand all the songs. I'm like, oh, you'll next time you know better, buddy.
2: Wow. Did you tell him to Google the year the song came out?
0: No. I think me arguing with him was enough and embarrassing enough. I think everybody was a little bit embarrassed, but I was a little tipsy, but I did win.
2: Wow.
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2: This is G100 traffic.
3: Congestion in certain areas of town, including up through Port Wentworth on Augusta Road northbound. Slowing down there, getting past Jimmy Deutsch Parkway up towards I-95. Also seeing delays there on Jimmy Deutsch Parkway in your westbound lanes, getting up towards the interstate, but freeing up, continuing westbound. Also keeping an eye now on delays over towards Pooler, Highway 80 westbound. Slowing down there, passing Dean Forest Road over towards I-95. Another traffic update in minutes. I'm Zach Rizzle.
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26: What room are you talking about that I did not read correctly, Eric V?
27: You did not read the want in your wife's eyes for the Grogu popcorn bucket.
26: Do me a favor. Look at my studio right now. Ask me, tell me where in the world.

0: I want that. I want that. And Nick V, you did not read the room. You got to read the room. Your wife wanted that. You should have got it for her.
1: She agreed to me that we don't have room for it. We're trying to get rid of stuff in the house.
0: I understand.
1: You
0: want
1: to bring in more stuff that has no value.
0: Yeah, but she was looking at it like, oh, it reminded her of your dog, Nala, right?
1: We had the real dog in the house.
0: I know, but maybe. I'm just saying.
1: I think Eric V's wrong on this one. Wife, I know you're in the chat. Help me out here.
0: I think I'm right.
1: Are you still thinking about it 5 days after the movie? After we left the theater, do you really want that plastic popcorn thing that looks like Grogu? All right, waiting for the response. We'll talk about it later. Baker Boys Daily. I don't think I read the room wrong or did not read the room right.
0: Read what she said. It was so effing cute, but I would just give it to the kids.
1: See?
0: But still, she still wanted it.
1: All right, well, you can buy it for the kids.
0: She wanted it to give to the kids, but she did want it. I told you.
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3: 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Weather, what you know about that?
1: This is G100 Weather.
4: We've got scattered showers and thunderstorms back in the forecast as a cold front passes through. That'll also bring some breezy northeast winds. Temperature's going to stay on the cooler side behind that cold front, only topping out in the mid-80s for a daytime high. With your certified most accurate forecast, I'm meteorologist Melissa Hall.
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0: The Buzz Time, Nick V and Eric V. It's a terrific Tuesday.
1: I seen a picture of this. I was like, is this happening for real? I seen a picture of DJ Pooh, Ice Cube, and Chris Tucker.
0: Oh.
1: Now officially in talks to return as Smokey in The Last Friday.
0: About time.
1: It's about time, right?
0: Coming up in your Baker Buzz, Nick V and Eric V for a terrific Tuesday, y'all.
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3: We specifically said no camera.
0: If you don't remember, like the mid-90s when this movie came out, it just tore up the screens. Everybody loved it.
4: It's a cult classic.
0: Cult classic still to this day.
4: Yeah, it's a great movie, amazing movie. They built a great franchise over it, and there was a big fight going on the rights and the ownership of this, and Ice Cube was fighting about it. And now, while speaking with Entertainment Tonight, Ice Cube and Mike Epps confirmed that Chris Tucker is in talks to return as Smokey.
0: Mike Epps, though, wait a minute. He was in the second one.
4: He went after Chris Tucker left. He came in.
0: Right. So are we gonna have both of them in there?
4: Well, obviously.
0: Wow.
4: Yeah, both of them will be in there.
0: Two comedians?
4: Yeah, the script is currently in the works and filming is expected to begin later this year after years of fans wanting it to finally happen.
0: Do you think that they can recreate the magic, Eric?
4: You know what? I don't know if they're gonna recreate the magic correctly, you know, because this is what happens. You have a good thing and you want it to come back, right? But sometimes when it comes back, it falls flat on its face.
0: Yeah.
4: Like Coming to America.
0: Okay.
4: I never even watched the other one, but I heard it was terrible.
0: Yeah.
4: You know what I mean?
0: They probably had more money to make it too.
4: Yeah, because you get forced to try to top yourself in it. And when they did it the first time, they didn't know how great it was going to be. And so, you know, when you have that standard that you got to surpass, it's a little hard.
0: All right. So everybody in the chat, what do you think? Are you excited about the new Friday coming out with Chris Tucker back?
4: Reunited
0: and doing his character as Smokey. There's your Baker Buzz. G.

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1: 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Or barely awake. Paddle to the metal.
2: 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I should do this for a living.
0: It feels good to be Boatu. 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
4: Looking out now for a little bit of congestion as you're leaving town in some areas, including in Chatham County. There on I-5, 16, you're congested in your east and westbound lanes between Harry S. Truman Parkway and Veterans Parkway. In either direction, those delays coming to a head right there in Abercorn Street. And also keeping eyes on delays up through Port Wentworth on Augusta Road, northbound, slowing down, passing Jimmy DeLoach Parkway up towards I-95. Familiar territory there. And also a little bit sluggish on Jimmy DeLoach Parkway in your westbound lanes, getting past that same intersection over towards the interstate. Another traffic update in minutes. I'm Zach Grizzle.
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1: Hey, it's the Baker Boys on a terrific Tuesday coming up. Nick V has a dummy of the day.
2: Yeah, an Illinois tourist steals a Key West police cruiser and then gets a DUI.
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1: It's time for.
2: You are so dumb. You are really dumb.
0: We are the Baker Boys. It's time for your dummy of the day. And this guy is definitely the dummy of the day for doing something while he was intoxicated.
3: Yeah, a man from LaGrange, Illinois, managed to get arrested on Memorial Day weekend.
0: Oh, man.
3: On 7 charges in Key West.
0: Whoa.
3: After drunkenly stealing a police cruiser. His name is John Mack. He's 38 years old, and he's been drinking all day long at Dante's Key West bar pool when he climbed into a police cruiser, nearly hitting 2 people as he pulled out.
0: Holy.
3: He drove loops around the marina parking lot.
0: Doing some donuts, huh?
3: Before being tracked down outside by a nearby bar. He claimed that he had 3 to 6 Coronas. That's not very much. And he failed a sobriety test and refused a breathalyzer and cut himself resisting arrest.
0: Well, obviously, he can't handle his liquor, you know. And if you're going to steal a car, don't steal a police cruiser. That's a bad idea. And you, my sir, are the dummy of the day.
4: 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G100. I know Savannah's hip-hop and throwback station.

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1: This is G100 traffic.
2: A little bit of congestion remaining as you're leaving town in various spots, including on I-16 westbound, tapping the brakes there. A little ways past Chatham Parkway at exit 162. Slowing down there, passing Dean Forest Road, exit 160. Over towards I-95, picking up before Pooler Parkway, exit 155. Over through Port Wentworth, delays on Augusta Road northbound. Slowing down there, passing Jimmy Deloach Parkway up towards I-95. Also seeing delays there on Jimmy Deloach Parkway westbound. Cramping up there before the interstate. Another traffic update in minutes. I'm Zach Grizzle.
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1: Oh, boy.
2: All right, Eric V and Nick V up in the building. Let's talk about the FBI and a big seizure that happened.
3: Yeah, these guys over here are telling on each other apparently now. The FBI has seized $40 million in gold bars former senior CIA agent who was posing as a decorated Air Force pilot.
2: Oh, man.
3: These guys have top clearance.
2: This sounds like a movie, right?
3: We pay for their everything. This is our tax dollars hard at work. So the New York Times says that David Rush was arrested last week on federal charges of swindling the government out of tens of thousands of dollars. And Rush is suspected of bringing the bars from work over time.
2: Okay.
3: One bar here, one bar there. Rush was a senior official with the CIA who had top secret security clearance. Court documents shows the feds raided his Virginia home last week, found over 300 gold bars. $300 gold bars, $2 million in cash, and 35 luxury watches.
2: Damn, sounds like he was going somewhere.
3: Bro, this is a CIA agent.
2: Damn, they pay that good?
3: We pay that good, and they're over here stealing from us, because that's our money, too. Anything that is seized into the government, that's supposed to be, the people's money and the government's money.
2: That don't work like that, bro.
3: It does not work like that. Don't trust the FBI. Well, I don't know. Who do we trust now?
2: You know what? Don't get fingered, Nick V. They're going to come after you.
3: Get fingered? How much are they going to pay me?
2: I'm just saying. Don't get on that list.
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5: 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Weather, what you know about that?
3: This is G100 Weather.
6: We've got scattered showers and thunderstorms back in the forecast as a cold front passes through. That'll also bring some breezy northeast winds. Temperature's going to stay on the cooler side behind that cold front, only topping out in the mid-80s for a daytime high. With your certified most accurate forecast, I'm meteorologist Melissa Hall.
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1: Baker Boys here.
2: Ooh, this is going to piss people off, especially women, I say. A woman is going viral for saying you can have one wife, one side chick, one girlfriend is enough for a normal man.
1: Let me see this woman real quick, Eric V.
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1: Talking about low self-esteem, let's get into it.
2: You're going to judge this woman on her picture.
1: Look at her.
2: Here's her picture.
1: Look at
2: all
1: her.
2: Right, she's a plus-size woman.
1: Okay.
2: So what?
1: God bless you. I love plus-size women.
2: It's okay.
1: Yeah, but hold on. Let's talk about the self-esteem here. She doesn't have enough in her. She's going to allow her man to have a side chick and a girlfriend? What is this?
2: One wife, one side chick, and one girlfriend is enough for a normal man. She's going viral for saying this. Her take instantly blew up online, especially after men flooded the comments praising her.
1: Whoa!
2: That's my type of woman, one guy wrote.
1: Guys.
2: Others joked that she was finally speaking for the streets.
1: Wow.
2: Women, however, weren't nearly as impressed, giving pick-me energy for lowering standards just to get male approval. And I have to agree with those women.
1: Shaking my head on this one, man.
2: I feel like, you know, and this is just for my personal thing, because it's hard enough dealing with one woman.
1: Okay.
2: Let alone three. Two or three. One is enough, guys.
1: That's not a normal man. That's a Superman. You okay? He's got to be a psychologist. He's got to be a doctor. He's got to be a lawyer. He's got to have all kinds of credentials to be able to handle this. Or live in a different country.
2: Crap.
1: Right?
2: Yeah.

0: of my game. 100.
1: God knows. I am.
2: Reincarnated. I was stargazing. Life goes on.

0: all week. You deserve a Saturday that's all about you. And I've got it all planned for you. It's Dee Dee in the morning on G100. Make plans to join us on Saturday, July 25th at In Market Arena for Sips on Styles. 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
3: Keeping an eye now on delays throughout town, including on I-516. You're slowing down in your eastbound lanes there, passing Veterans Parkway over towards Abercorn Street. And also congestion now as you're leaving town through Port Wentworth on Augusta Road northbound. Slowing down there, getting past Jimmy Deloach Parkway up towards I-95. Also heavy delays there on Jimmy Deloach Parkway westbound, getting past that same intersection over towards the interstate. And then also keeping an eye over towards Pritchardville, South Carolina. Delays on Highway 46 eastbound, slow between Plantation Drive and Okotie Highway. That's a look at traffic. I'm Zach Grizzle.
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1: I got a question for you, Eric V. How much do you love to drive?
2: Not too much.
1: All right, everybody in the chat, do you love driving? Check this out. A survey says that 40% of drivers say that their car is their happy place.
2: No.
1: If this is true, what is going on in your life that your car is your happy place?
2: It's an escape. That's what it is. They want to stay the hell away from home.
3: Let's get the party started. See you at the bar, you was hardly talking. That's when I knew that your heart was scarring. Friends to lovers need a part to star in. Like, wait, babe, let

0: 100.
1: Fun, energetic DJs that make you feel good. Nick and Eric V, take it away.
0: All right, there's certain places that you go where you are happy. My happy place right now is definitely the golf course.
2: Okay.
0: I go there at least 3 times a week.
2: Yeah.
0: Minimal.
2: A new survey is revealing that 42% of drivers find it relaxing driving in their car, and 53% says that they feel like it's independence, and they love that.
0: Okay.
2: Nearly 30% admit to taking the long way home to get extra time behind the wheel. For 34%, driving is their favorite part of the day, and they say it gives them the chance to recharge.
0: I could see this because our sister, for whatever reason, she was a truck driver in a past life because she loves to drive. She will drive 4 hours, 5 hours, 6 hours. My max to drive is no more than 2 hours.
2: What happens after 2 hours?
0: I'm done. I get hangry.
2: Shaky leg.
0: I just don't like being in the car and trapped for that long. You know, if I'm in a plane for 5 hours, I have no choice. I'm stuck in there. But I have a choice to drive over 2 hours, and I choose not to drive over 2 hours if I don't have to.
2: Seize the moment in the chat says that eating fast food while driving is his happy place.
0: Yes. Okay.
2: What a happy meal, probably.
0: Greasy food, huh? All right, yeah, it's not my happy place. Are you happy in the car, Nick V?
2: Oh, it's not my happy place.
0: No. If you say, for instance, in the future, they came out with this thing like in Star Trek where you could just beam to wherever you're going to go.
2: Beam me up, Scotty.
0: I'm beaming.
2: Yes.
0: Right?
2: All the way. Just don't forget some of my DNA back to the last place.
0: Oh, God.
2: Well, I'm just saying, it's not foolproof here where you're going to be able to take you and your whole physical body and beam you to the right place. You remember to fly.
0: I just asked a hypothetical question. You don't have to go into the conspiracy theory of it, Nick V.
2: So that's a no.
0: Okay. All right, guys, we got to get up out of here. Thank you for tuning in. We will catch you tomorrow for Wonderful Wednesday right here for the Baker Boys Daily.
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2: Keeping an eye now on delays throughout town, including on I-516. You're slowing down in your eastbound lanes there, passing Veterans Parkway over towards Abercorn Street. And also congestion now as you're leaving town through Port Wentworth on Augusta Road northbound. Slowing down there, getting past Jimmy DeLoach Parkway up towards I-95. Also heavy delays there on Jimmy DeLoach Parkway westbound, getting past that same intersection over towards the interstate. And then also keeping an eye over towards Pritchardville, South Carolina. Delays on Highway 46 eastbound, slow between Plantation Drive and Okotie Highway. That's a look at traffic. I'm Zach Grizzle.
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19: Eric V says that this is a lie.
20: I think it's a lie.
19: Tell us what.
20: So they're saying exercise makes people more generous.
19: Yes,
20: now, Nick,
19: yes.
20: V, just a reminder, if you guys missed it earlier, we were talking about the Mandalorian and Grogu movie that we went to.
19: Yes.
20: It was me, Nick V, and his wife.
19: Yes.
20: His wife was looking at this popcorn bucket like, I do not want to leave this place without that popcorn bucket. But you said you must not have went to the gym that day.
19: Yeah, because I wasn't feeling very nice to buy it.
20: All right,
19: $50 popcorn plastic bucket that she wasn't going to eat out of anyway.
20: So here we go, Melissa, if you're listening, make sure Nick goes to the gym before you go somewhere so he feels more generous, supposedly. New research suggests that mood boost triggered by exercise makes some people much more generous. But it's not the workout itself. It makes people feel like giving. And as people who didn't feel an improvement in mood after their sweat session didn't feel more generous. Huh. So I don't know.
19: Well, researchers also say that it's the hit of dopamine. That's what we're talking about here.
20: Yeah.
19: When you work out, you...
20: There's releasing,
19: Yeah,
20: right?
19: There's releasing of hormones. hormones. But I mean, just the other day we went to the gym. We were coming out of a convenience store with our coffee. I saw a guy outside, and he had his little cup with a dollar in it. I'm like, man, here we go. Because I instantly start to feel like I need to give this guy something, and I'm not going to give him money. I did give him a banana, and that was before I worked out. So,
20: All right.
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6: Yeah. Well, what you know about that?
19: This is G100 weather.
8: We've got scattered showers and thunderstorms back in the forecast as a cold front passes through. That'll also bring some breezy northeast winds. Temperature's going to stay on the cooler side behind that cold front, only topping out in the mid-80s for a daytime high. With your certified most accurate forecast, I'm meteorologist Melissa Hall.
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4: We've got scattered showers and thunderstorms back in the forecast as a cold front passes through. That'll also bring some breezy northeast winds. Temperature's going to stay on the cooler side behind that cold front, only topping out in the mid-80s for a daytime high. With your certified most accurate forecast, I'm meteorologist Melissa Hall.
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